0: there, I'm Nerida.
1: And I'm Alison. I've got a question for you. What changes when we see prayer as a privilege rather than just ticking a box?
0: Well, let's break that down, shall we? 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
1: Yeah, so whether you're a prayer warrior or someone who doesn't even know where to start, this conversation is for you.
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Awesome worship, Brooke Lidgett-Wood, King of Kings, and kicking off a midday and Sunday afternoon here on Sanctuary. So you worship higher than mine. Good afternoon, 10 after midday. I'm Cathy. And if you've just tuned in for the first time on Sunday, welcome. Good to be with you. How's the day been? How's the weekend going? Looking forward to Bay Turner coming up this hour before one with a brand new. Going to hear from Parachute Band, Always and Forever and Faithful God with I Am They. Also, our daily devotional word for you today coming up just after 12:30. This is Mercy Me here with me.

0: The ability to remember is powerful. Reading through Ecclesiastes chapter 12, the word remember appears often. Solomon tells us to remember our Creator in the days of our youth. But he doesn't stop there. He continues telling us to remember God before our eyes are dim, our legs are weak, our teeth stop grinding, our hearing fades, our hair turns white, or our energy fails. Reminding us to remember him not only in our youth, but in everything in between. We need to remember that his love is unconditional, his presence is constant, his promises never fail, and that we've been bought with a price. He's preparing a home for us in heaven. So I encourage you, no matter what age or stage, take time to remember God right now. Mahana ki tō tātou atua e tēnei rā. Remember God today. I'm Alison Shaw.
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and Wairua Tapu, 22 minutes past 12, Sanctuary, New Zealand's worship station on this 2nd of August, a brand new month, very first Sunday of August. And great to be enjoying the worship music with you. Very shortly, in about 10 minutes' time, our daily devotional word for you today coming up here on Sanctuary with some thoughts on sit and be served. Yes, please. I'll take that. Influence music now with Jesus. Going to head to From Bay Turner, brand new.

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We're a Christian radio station. We believe that no matter how loud the world gets, there is a peace that surpasses all understanding. We believe that you weren't meant to carry the weight of tomorrow on your shoulders today. If you're feeling overwhelmed, or perhaps just a little lost in the noise, take a moment and breathe. We want you to know you are seen, you are known, you are deeply loved. If your heart is heavy, let's take a moment together and pray. Lord, I give you my worries and my weariness. Replace my anxiety with your peace and my doubt with your strength. Guide my steps today and remind me that I am never walking alone. Amen. Hang on to that promise as you go about your day.

0: and forever. Going to hear too from Elevation Worship, where wind meets fire. But first, some thoughts on our daily devotional word for you today. Sit and be served.
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2: A huge part of the Christian life revolves around being servant-hearted and meeting the needs of others. It's about sacrificing what we may want in order to bless others. So why do we find it so hard to let people serve us? We put our hands up in protest saying, no, I don't have anything that I need prayer for at the moment, or that's really kind of you, but I'm pretty good right now. Not only is this a bit short-sighted, but it goes straight against how Jesus lived. Want proof that Jesus spent time relaxing and being served? A woman came to him with an alabaster jar of very expensive perfume, which she poured on his head as he was reclining at the table. That story's in Matthew 26, verse 7. This is much bigger than Jesus just accepting being served. The woman who poured the ointment on Jesus' head wouldn't have been able to afford such a luxury ever again. She wasn't just pouring this oil on his head so that he could smell pleasant for the rest of the day. She was putting into practice what Jesus asked the rich man to do in Luke 18:22, to give up all she had in service. What would have happened if Jesus had turned around to that woman and said, I'm all right actually, thanks very much? What would that have done to her grateful, serving heart? So what now? Let people bless you and look after you when they offer. It's healthy for you and faith-growing for them.
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Elevation Worship, when wind meets fire. It's 12:45. Good afternoon, Sanctuary, on this very first Sunday of the month of August, a brand new month, 2nd of August. I feel like I can start thinking about spring now. But boy, hasn't there been some cold weather over the past week. Hope you're keeping warm wherever you're listening to Sanctuary from. Next up, I Am They, Faithful God. Going to hear too from Bethel Music, Martin Smith, A Love of My Life, and New Sport weather update at 1. I am

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It's nice to know that at the end of the day, you can wind down with evening devotion with Kathy Jenke. 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Weeknights 7 to midnight. It's your evening devotion.

The Belonging Co, the joy in Evan Craft, Danny Gokey, be all right. Good to have your company, Sanctuary, New Zealand's worship station. I'm Kathy. Hope you're enjoying the worship music this Sunday afternoon. Tim Timmons up this hour with Wake Me Up Again later on, Rend Collective with Evergreen and Project of Love with Jeremiah 29, I Know the Plans. Katina's now with Thank You. Just a

It's your sanctuary, yoursanctuary.nz.

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CC Winans, come Jesus come. 23 after 1, good afternoon. It's Sanctuary, Tim Timmons next. Wake me up again, Equippers Revolution with True Love. Don't know if you've checked out our latest podcast, The Privilege of Prayer, a conversation with Alison Shaw between Nerida from Sanctuary Breakfast and Alison Shaw. Alison's been a Christian for, 50 plus years and been on her knees a lot in it, knowing the highs and lows of life and talking about the privilege of prayer, the ins and outs of praying. And you might really enjoy this conversation if you're struggling with your prayer life, perhaps you become bored with it, you feel disconnected from God, you'll enjoy that one. 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

0: In the book of Isaiah, there's a profound promise. You will keep in perfect peace those whose minds are steadfast because they trust in you. This assurance underscores the divine origin of true peace and highlights the importance of anchoring our thoughts in God. Understanding that genuine peace emanates from God, which reframes our perception. It shifts our awareness from attempts to manufacture peace through an external mean and direct our focus inwards through the sanctuary of our mind. You know, often restlessness stems from a lack of alignment with God's presence within us. My friend, maintaining a steadfast focus on God, immersing ourselves in His Word, and reflecting on His goodness cultivates a state of profound peace within us. This peace transcends human comprehension, and it gives us a certainty in the midst of life's uncertainty. It's peace that emanates from the depth of our being, rooted in unwavering trust in God. It's Joshua Singh, and I want to help you grow in your walk with God. So let's connect at joshuasingh.com.
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Kim Brewster, Everlasting God, 25 minutes to 2. It's Sanctuary, New Zealand's worship station. Third day next, Your Love, O Lord, and Rend Collective with Evergreen. I don't know if there's any real estate agents listening at the moment. Hats off to real estate agents for their creativity in describing a house when it's up for sale. You do have to be creative. You've got to sell a vision of the place. And I think this real estate agent on this house I'm about to talk about would have had some fun with thinking of descriptions. There's a house in Lawrence in Clutha that's sold. It's a villa, one of these beautiful old villas built in the early 1900s by a local teacher and choir master. John Joseph Woods was his name. And you're thinking, is that a familiar name? Who's he? He was the guy that wrote the music to God Defend New Zealand. And the house has just been sold, first time in over 30 years, and the listing agent joked that it was going for a song. I thought that was very clever.

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We, the kingdom, holy water, 13 away from 2. News update at the top of the hour. More great worship music here on Sanctuary between now and then. Next up, Project of Love with Jeremiah 29. Going to hear too from Hope Dast, If the Lord Builds the House. Brand new month, 2nd of August, and in my mind now that we're in August, I'm starting to think very shortly, in the next, 4 weeks, then we'll be into spring. Doesn't that evoke lovely thoughts and pictures and blossom and warmer weather and summer coming? Or is it too early to start thinking like that?

0: Many years ago, Paul and Silas were in prison. God intervened with an earthquake that day and they were set free. Do you feel as if you're in some type of prison, a relationship or financial problem, feeling hemmed in, caught in a rut, can't get away, imprisoned by circumstances? Well, let me tell you of the escape plan today. Jesus came to set the prisoners free. He is alive today and can do this for you. Real freedom is like soaring like an eagle, motoring in sixth gear, gliding off a cliff edge, knowing you're safe and secure. This freedom starts by praying like this. I refuse to be held captive in any way. I want to be free in my spirit. Thank you, Lord Jesus, that you are the one who rescues me. I receive the freedom that you give to all who follow you. Amen.
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You're listening to Sanctuary. We're a Christian radio station. Maybe today you're listening and you're not sure where you stand. Maybe you're on the fence weighing it up. We believe that God isn't looking for perfection or a finished product. He's looking for a heart that's open to the possibility of Him. If you're feeling like the door is closed or you need to have it all figured out, here's a simple truth from Romans. If you confess with your mouth that Jesus is Lord and believe in your heart that God raised Him from the dead, you will be saved. If you're ready to step off that fence and see what happens, pray this. Jesus, I don't have all the answers, but I'm reaching out. I believe you are who you say you are. Come into my life, forgive my past, and show me how to follow you. Amen. No matter where you are on that journey, we're glad you're

Saturday afternoon, Kathy with you at Sanctuary 11 after 2. That was Elevation Worship, O Come to the Altar, and Good Grace kicking off the 2 o'clock hour with United. Later on, going to hear from Lauren Daigle. How can it be? Looking forward to that. Also, Bethel Music, Amy Abby Gamboa with Centre, and Rich Mullins, The Love of God. Hope you're having a good afternoon. This is Tim Neufeld. Praise Him. Huh?

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It was Sanctuary, New Zealand's worship station, 26 after 2. That was Lauren Daigle, How Can It Be? I came across this thought of hers, which I want to share. I thought it's beautiful. You're not defined by your mistakes, but by the love that covers them, thinking of God's love for us. And that's how we are defined, by God's love for us. More music now here on Sanctuary with Phil Wickham, Pat Barrett. Praise the Lord forever. Going to hear too from Kristen Stanfield, One Thing Remains.

0: For a door to open and shut properly, it must be hung on a well-oiled hinge. For us as Christians, that hinge is our faith. It's as we take God at His word and step out in faith that doors of opportunity open for us. Without that step of faith, the door has no hinge on which to open. Recently, I embarked on an extensive overseas trip. Prior to leaving, some aspects of my journey hadn't come together. Confident, however, that I had God's green light to go ahead, I boarded my plane in trust that at the right time, God would show me how to proceed and open the right door for me. He did. If He can do that for me, He can do that for you. Hinge your faith on His promises. Move forward, and at the right time, a door will open. I'm June Dooney, and you can contact me on junedooney.com.
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Good to have your company at 20 to 3 on a Sunday afternoon at Sanctuary. I'm Cathy. That's Bethel Music. Abby Gamboa with a centre. Rich Mullins next with The Love of God. Going to hear too from Kane with Living Water. Anyone into photography? How would you like one of your photos to be on the Rema Media calendar? The Rema Media photo competition for 2026 underway again, and winning photos, selected photos, will be put on next year's Rema Media calendar. There's a couple of sections in this year's competition. We're actually going to be producing two calendars. One is New Zealand landscapes and the other is New Zealand flora and fauna. And each winning photo is going to get a $50 prize voucher. Entries need to be in by the 23rd of August, so check it out. It's on the Sanctuary website, all the information you need and how to enter and all that sort of stuff. Head along to yoursanctuary.nz. There's

0: there, I'm Nerida.
1: And I'm Alison. 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What changes when we see prayer as a privilege rather than just ticking a box?
0: Well, let's break that down, shall we? 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

soon. The Wickham Sunday is coming. Well, it's actually here. It's Sunday afternoon, 8 away from 3 o'clock. I know it's not what Phil Wickham was singing about. Hope you are having a good Sunday. I'm Kathy. We've got music from Brandon Lake next, Hard Fought, Hallelujah. News update at the top of the hour at 3.

0: Recently, when walking on the beach, soaking up the beauty and relishing some downtime, I noticed an empty chair in the sand dunes. So I decided to stop and just sit for a while, to be in the moment, spend some time with Jesus. In those moments of stillness, I felt spiritually refreshed. Jesus invites all of us to sit for a while. He said to his disciples, "Come away by yourselves and rest." There's been so much going on and they were struggling to even find time to eat. How important it is in our busy and distracted lives to pause and just sit. In the Bible, Martha's sister Mary took time to sit with Jesus, and he commended her for that. She'd made a good choice. God covets our friendship and waits for our company. There's an empty chair waiting for you today with an invitation from Jesus to be seated. It's your choice. Mahara ki tō tātou atua e tēnei rā. Remember God today. I'm Alison Shaw.
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1: 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He does not change and his word does not change. His character is steady, reliable, unshakable. 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

Reckless love of God, don't you love it? God doesn't care, he just abandons himself to loving us. How cool is that? Sanctuary with Cori Ashbury. Forrest Frank, God's Got My Back, a literal and figurative one for Forrest Frank there. He wrote it when he was literally on his back, I think after a skateboarding accident. But also kind of and while he was laid up reflecting on how God, or of God's love for him and how God looks after him and cares for him. It's almost 10 minutes past three, and welcome to anyone that's just tuned in the Sanctuary Sunday afternoon. I'm Kathy. We've got Jesus Culture coming up this hour, alive and new. Before four, we're going to hear from Matt Redman, blessed be your name, and Brag Worship Trip Lee with Fortress. New Zealand music now at ease. The Lord is my light.

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Alive and new Jesus culture at 20 after 3. It's Sanctuary, the Belonging Co. Next, hallowed be your name. Enjoy endlessly with a souvenirs worship. Well, Gary Hoogvliet, who keeps us company in the early hours between midnight and 6 here on Sanctuary, is out in the podcast sphere. You may have seen him on Shine TV with his series A Very Tall Man. Well, it's now available in podcast, and Gary chats to some really interesting people. Lee Strobel, for example. Anyone read any books by Jeffrey Archer? He catches up with Jeffrey Archer as well, and also chats with Stan Walker on faith, fame and growing up. You'll be able to find those on the Sanctuary website. 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

0: Why are you listening to this program? Is it the background music? Are you a Christian? Or maybe you're just checking out the channel? No, it's because God wants you to find your destiny in Him. Did you know that you've got a God-shaped void in your life? And without Jesus, your life is incomplete. Jesus died on the cross of Calvary for you. It's the only way you can be reconciled with God. He died to forgive the sin in your life which separates you from God. You might have heard the Christian message before, that God loves you, but you keep putting off the decision to know Him. Now is your day of salvation. Tomorrow might be too late. You just need to pray a simple prayer. Ask God to forgive you and come into your life. And when you've done that, write and tell us. God has a destiny for you.
1: This is Sanctuary. Online at yoursanctuary.nz.

Blessed be your name. It's Matt Redman you're listening to there. Actually, I came across a thought of his on worship and thought this was very cool. All worship is a response to a revelation. It's only as we breathe in more of the wonders of God that we can breathe out a fuller response to him. And I think it's an invitation there for us to reflect on God, his goodness, his love for us, whether it be just through admiring his creation or reflecting on how God works in our lives, and the big things and the small things as well. And it's out of that we have more of a revelation of God and who he is. And out of that, we breathe out, I love this phrase, and we can breathe out a fuller response to him. You are Sanctuary, New Zealand's worship station. Sunday afternoon, this is Mercy Me, all of creation.

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me on your mind, Matthew West. It's Sanctuary 13 away from 4, news update at 4. I overheard a conversation the other day and I had a sort of quiet grin to myself and felt very happy for the woman involved. The conversation I overheard was a friend had come up to this woman and chatting about the excitement of this woman, probably by now will have flown out of the country to warmer climates for a holiday. And they were just chatting about that and how cold it is, and this woman was looking forward to having a bit of a, I think it was a tropical holiday, probably a resort somewhere, and they were just chatting about how quite a few people are flying out at this time of year to warmer climates for just a change of scenery and a bit of sunshine and warm weather. And I don't know if that's you, you're getting yourself ready to go on a bit of a holiday. I've got a couple of lots of friends actually away in warmer climates. However, I'm happy to stick around and support the frost.

0: This is Susie Holt with Chocolate and God. In Psalm chapter 16, verse 8, it says, I have set the Lord always before me, because he is at my right hand, I shall not be moved. Don't let your circumstances determine your attitude and feelings about your situation. There are times in all of our lives when the present situation is really awful. The key is not to look at the circumstances surrounding you at that point and allow them to change your outlook on the big picture. If God is your focus, then you can handle anything else that comes your way with the confidence that you are reacting right and making the right decisions based on Him, not what is going on around you. The stronger your focus is on God, the less likely you are to sin in any situation. God will help you see all the potential and beauty locked up inside of you, just waiting to be released by fully knowing who you are in Christ. And the only way to do that is to focus on Him. Ladies, let me really encourage you to take the 30-day challenge and be in the Word every day. 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
0: 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Go to

was just thinking, as I was listening to Rend Collective there, Build Your Kingdom Here, they're an awesome group and band, aren't they? It'd be a band if I could play an instrument that I wouldn't mind belonging to. They're a lot of fun, love their music. Cody Carnes 2 at the top of the hour, 4 o'clock here on Sanctuary. Take you at your word. 11 after 4. How's your afternoon going? I'm Kathy, good to be with you. The Heart of Catherine coming up this hour with Follow, Hillsong Worship, Brooke Ligid Wood here on Sanctuary, coming up 2 before 5, Who You Say I Am, and Elevation Worship, When Wind Meets Fire. This is Phillips, Craig and Dean from The Inside Out.

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Timothy Tacona and Band next with Elevation. Young and Free coming up, Love Won't Let Me Down. Shine TV tonight, a couple of programs, one a highlight. Of course, When Calls the Heart fans won't need a reminder that When Calls the Heart is on tonight at 7:30. But my pick, and I think because I haven't done a lot of travelling, but I'm always fascinated in history and Christian history. And at 8:30, a pilgrimage through Britain's great cathedrals. 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You know, of course, the breathtaking footage of the cathedrals, facades and interior spaces. So that's 8:30, a pilgrimage through Britain's great cathedrals. ShineTV.co.nz.

0: One unmistakable sign that you are accessing a new dimension in your life is when you encounter intense challenges and opposition. 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

Who you say I am? Hillsong Worship, Brooke Ledgerwood, 25 to 5 at Sanctuary on the 2nd of August. I was talking earlier and during the week about blossom that I'm starting to see, and I had wondered if it was a bit early. Actually got a message from someone. Well, they were just wondering if it was almond blossom that I'd seen because it was white blossom, but no. I wouldn't know because I wouldn't know what an almond tree looks like. But I have to say, I'm noticing more and more, really enjoying some. I think is it magnolias popping out at the moment? They're striking flowers, and especially with no leaves on the tree yet, but just the flowers, they're really striking. I've got in my own garden a camellia bush just blooming away. It's just absolutely exquisite flowers, although that's not blossom. But, just really mindful that we're now into August and, going to see more and more of all the flowers and the new green starting to pop.

0: there, I'm Nerida.
1: And I'm Alison. I've got a question for you. What changes when we see prayer as a privilege rather than just ticking a box?
0: Well, let's break that down, shall we? So in our podcast, we're going to strip away the formality and talk about how to build a vibrant and authentic connection with God that actually fits into our everyday lives.
1: Yeah, so whether you're a prayer warrior or someone who doesn't even know where to start, this conversation is for you.
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Spirit of the Living God, Meredith Andrews, 10 away from 5 o'clock. Kathy with you, it is Sanctuary. What have you been up to this afternoon? Anything tonight, or are you sort of thinking about getting ready for the week ahead? It's often what I do. Good to be with you. News update at the top of the hour. Music now from Maverick City Music, Dante Bao, All That I Need.

0: God, your word tells us that the enemy of our souls is a liar. I pray today for someone I know who lives their life bound up in lies, lies of self-hatred, fear, pride, and false security. As I pray, intervene by your spirit and break their power. Please give me more opportunities to demonstrate your life-changing truth and to speak it into that person's life.
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1: In this update, New Zealand First's newest announced candidate is defending leader Winston Peters' controversial comments towards a Chinese MP. In a debate on Wednesday, Mr. Peters told Lauren Chunan, a New Zealand citizen who moved here as a child in 1994, to go home. Former Defence Minister Ron Mark, announced as the party's wider upper candidate today, says he doesn't have a problem with Mr. Peters' comment. The ACT Party will back teachers who reasonably remove disruptive students from the classroom and force parents to take accountability. Candidate Paul Henry says this will provide clarity around what constitutes physical intervention. An urgent call to protect our native forests from wild deer. Researchers say rising deer numbers are an increasing problem because they damage and eat young native trees. Employers appear challenged over how much AI talent is worth. New research from recruiter Robert Half shows 99% of organizations find it challenging to compensate AI proficient candidates. That's news.
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1: In sport, to a sunny afternoon in Whangarei and rugby's NPC.
3: Goes over the touchline. It's full time and Northland flex their muscles in the second spell.
1: The Taniwha opened their campaign with a 40-14 win over Manawatu. Wellington's hosting Hawke's Bay in Wellington. That match just kicking off. Matt Payne and Ryan Wood will line up beside one another on the grid for the final race of the latest supercars round in Perth tonight. Championship leader Payne's qualified third, fellow New Zealand driver Wood fourth. Jamaica's semi-final win sees them play the Silver Ferns in the Commonwealth Games netball final tonight. Jamaica comes into the match having pulled off a stunning upset win over gold medal favourite Australia. That's sport. I'm Joe Gilfillan.
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hymns. 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

What a God. Indiana Bible College and Toby Mac at the top of the hour. I just need you. Good afternoon, late afternoon, 11 minutes after 5. It was Sanctuary. We're going to hear from Jen Johnson, Bethel Music, No One Like the Lord this hour. Listen up to For Selah, Yet Not I, But Through Christ in Me, in a beautiful, awesome version of How Great Thou Art. Coming up before 6 with Cece Winans. This is Darlene Adair. Just let me say.

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Oh, Wickham, you cannot be stopped. 25 after 5. It's Sanctuary. Cathy with you. More music next with Andrew Alexander Pappas. Always Been Jesus. Going to hear too from Maverick City Music. Man of Your Word. Don't know if you've heard Lizzie's podcast series this week, Where Do You Find God? She caught up with Julia Bell from Convoy of Hope. Now, we profiled Convoy of Hope, was it? Yeah. Over a week or so ago now, and thank you for all those that supported Water for Life. It was an absolutely amazing day. So Lizzie caught up with Julia Bell from Convoy of Hope and basically discussed and chatted about where Julia finds God in poverty, suffering and cleaning her teeth. Check it out if you haven't already caught up with that one. You'll find all the links through the Sanctuary website, yoursanctuary.nz.

0: My friend Alan Taylor has written a delightful children's book titled Notice Me, Jesus. It's a story of a little girl who in Jesus' day finds herself at the back of the crowd, left out and unnoticed. How many of us feel like that little girl? Unnoticed and ignored even by members of our own family. It's easy to feel we're taken for granted and our efforts of service not appreciated. As a teenager tending sheep in the desert, David was overlooked. His family forgot to include him in the lineup of sons when Samuel came to anoint one as king. While others might not notice, there is one who does. He who sees the sparrow fall to the ground also sees us. He not only sees us, but knows our every thought. He's even counted the hairs on our head. I'm June Dooney, and you can contact me on junedooney.com.
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right. Not I, but through Christ and me. It is Sanctuary, New Zealand's worship station, 20 minutes to six. I think it's time I can say good evening. Looking forward to a beautiful version next of How Great Thou Art with Cece Winans, and going to hear too from Consumed by Fire, Hill to Die On. Have you ever checked out the faith and spirituality section on the Sanctuary website? 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One is finding Jesus, you know, if you sort of don't know a lot about Christianity, who is Jesus, you'll click on their faith and spirituality section. 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And if you would like prayer for something or like to pray for people, people post prayer requests there, you can click on that link. 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Oh.

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0: Home with Chris Tomlin. It's 7 away from 6 o'clock. Sanctuary, New Zealand's worship station. Rosemary Jane along after 6 to keep you company. Thank you for yours, and hope you enjoyed the worship music this afternoon. Have a good evening. Look forward to joining you on Evening Devotion tomorrow night from 7. Tonight's thought I want to leave with you from Ignatius of Loyola. He was a Christian from the 1500s was his era, 1500s, early 1600s. He was the founder of the Jesuit, and if you're into spiritual direction, that sort of stuff, he was the one responsible for spiritual exercises, kind of a way of discerning God's will for your life. And this is one of his thoughts. He who carries God in his heart, I love this one, he who carries God in his heart bears heaven with him wherever he goes. Take care. God bless.
1: Do you have a list of regrets? It's longer than it's ever been.

0: Recently, I watched a documentary of a team who cycled the Tour de France route. Over the taxing 21-day ride, they were pushed to the limit by distance and heat and elevation. And they soon realised how important their team members were if they were going to complete the course. When tempted to give up, it was those alongside who gave the encouragement and the much-needed motivation to enable them to keep going. You and I have a God-given race to complete. There will be tough times when our faith is tested, we're tempted to give up. We need other believers alongside us, urging us to keep going, to run with perseverance, to not give up. And then, when our race ends, we'll be able to say with confidence, I have finished my race. Mahara ki tō tātou atua e tēnei rā. Remember God today. I'm Alison Shaw.
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2: In this update, a principal says a one-size-fits-all approach would not work when managing a classroom. The ACT Party is vowing to give teachers the legal power to remove disruptive students using reasonable force. Albany Senior High School Principal Claire Amos says schools already have zero tolerance, but deal with it differently. New Zealand First says New Zealanders need to be having more babies. It's announced a Kiwi Kids Fund, which would give citizen families $5,000 a year for the first 3 years of their first three children's lives. Party leader Winston Peters says we need to boost our declining birth rate. Hopes more Sparkies able to install solar will meet a growing demand. Skills Trades Training is expanding its courses to five new regions, enabling electricians to apply for the licence needed to install grid and battery systems. People on the southern outskirts of Auckland now have more transport options. Two new train stations are open in Drury and Pairata, connecting them with Auckland Central and Pukekohe. That's news.
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2: In sport, the Warriors women haven't quite been able to pull off a win at League's Magic Round in Wagga Wagga.
3: That's it. It's full time. What a thriller between the Titans and the Warriors. Oh, take a breath. You've seen a great game of NRLW.
2: The Gold Coast Titans held on for an 18-16 win. The Warriors scored three unanswered tries in a 10-minute blitz, but it wasn't enough. Former Silver Ferns coach and player Yvonne Willering feels another strong start is key if New Zealand wants to win its first Commonwealth Games gold in 16 years tonight. The Silver Ferns made the Glasgow final with Jamaica with a 7-goal semi-final win over England. Willering says New Zealand must set the tone early on. That's sport. I'm Joe Gilfillan.
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4: Sanctuary, New Zealand's worship station.

Oh, yes. Desperate indeed. That was Jamie McDonald. Welcome along. I'm Rosemary Jane with you through till midnight tonight. It's good to be with you as we enjoy wonderful worship on Sanctuary this evening with Brooke Lidgett-Wood and Lauren Daigle. Their new song, Watchman, on the way soon. We're the Kingdom, bringing us some miracle power. We could all do with that. And C3 Sydney now, Dancing Through the Fire.

Miracle Power, that was We the Kingdom, Elevation Worship earlier, joined by Jonsai Berentes for Same God and C3 Sydney, Dancing Through the Fire. Coming up soon, your word for today, the daily devotional, the word for you today. Sit and be served is the title. It's inspired by Matthew 26:7. It's all about letting people bless you and look after you when you need it, when they offer. It's healthy for you and it is faith growing for them. More on that soon in our daily devotional, but now let's return to worship with a new track from Brooke Litchwood and Lauren Daigle.

0: Love you so much. That was Hillsong Worship and Darlene Check, along with Brooke Litchwood and Lauren Daigle's song, Watchman. Great to have you with us. 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
2: A huge part of the Christian life revolves around being servant-hearted and meeting the needs of others. It's about sacrificing what we may want in order to bless others. So why do we find it so hard to let people serve us? We put our hands up in protest saying, no, I don't have anything that I need prayer for at the moment. Or, that's really kind of you, but I'm pretty good right now. Not only is this a bit short-sighted, but it goes straight against how Jesus lived. Want proof that Jesus spent time relaxing and being served? A woman came to him with an alabaster jar of very expensive perfume, which she poured on his head as he was reclining at the table. That story's in Matthew 26, verse 7. This is much bigger than Jesus just accepting being served. The woman who poured the ointment on Jesus' head wouldn't have been able to afford such a luxury ever again. She wasn't just pouring this oil on his head so that he could smell pleasant for the rest of the day. She was putting into practice what Jesus asked the rich man to do in Luke 18:22, to give up all she had in service. What would have happened if Jesus had turned around to that woman and said, I'm all right actually, thanks very much? What would that have done to her grateful, serving heart? So what now? Let people bless you and look after you when they offer. It's healthy for you and faith-growing for them.
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So uplifting, isn't it, from Ren Collective, Evergreen. Strawn earlier, The Importance of Trust. And from Jeremy Riddle, All Hail King Jesus, King of Kings and Lord of Lords. One day we will see that here on this earth when he returns. We're still to come. We've got music from the Worship Initiative for you. Also thoughts on faith written by Roy Clark after this track from Alabaster Worship. It's called Your Way.

0: Is your life crushed down with heavy burdens? So heavy that it affects your whole life, weighs you down, stops you doing things? Christian, in Pilgrim's Progress, carried a very heavy burden on his back. John Bunyan paints the picture of Christian climbing the hill to the place of the cross. It's the only place he can get rid of that great weight he carries. Sometimes the journey to the cross is not easy. A thousand things would stop us, and Satan puts everything in our way. But you already know Jesus is the answer. As the old chorus puts it, burdens are lifted at Calvary. Jesus is very near. The place of deliverance isn't always easy and requires determination on our part, but there is release. Come to the cross. Bring it to Jesus.
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0: 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Mm-hmm.

beautiful voice of Brooke Lidgett with the Bless God. And from Blessing of Four, Brighter Days. Great way to start the hour. Welcome if you've just tuned in. I'm Rosemary Jane. Nice to have your company this evening. Hope all is well with you and you're adjusting to the new digital age. If you are used to listening in on the AM band, well done you, transferring over to the digital options that are available through the apps, whether it be on your phone, on your tablet or your computer. 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Whichever way you're joining us, it is great to have your company. Maybe a smart speaker. Coming up, we've got music from Kane and City All Right For You. And later we're going to check out our devotional from Joyce Meyer. But now let's return to the music with Rita Springer. And you said...

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On That Day with City All Right, Kane, Living Water. Great song too, and from Rita Springer. You said. Moments away from our daily devotional from Joyce Meagher. Tonight it is entitled, God Sees Your Heart, Not Your Past, based on Luke 7:47. I'll bring you that soon. Along with music from Mercy Me and God Behind Bars Music now with Ryan Ellis. Set Me Free.

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The King is in the room. That was Phil Wickham and From Mercy Me, Greater. And Behind Bars Music with Ryan Ellis, starting us off, Set Me Free. Thoughts on Faith, that was Joshua Singh. Hope you enjoyed that too. Time to take a look at our devotional from Joyce Meagher before we return to the music lineup. This one's called God Sees Your Heart, Not Your Past. It's based on Luke 7:47-48. Therefore I tell you, her sins, many as they are forgiven her, because she has loved much. But he who is forgiven little, loves little. And he said to her, your sins are forgiven. Luke 7:47-48. Mary Magdalene was a woman with a past. She had sold her love by the hour. She was a prostitute. She was called an especially wicked sinner by the Pharisees in Luke 7:37. At one time, Jesus cast seven demons out of her. Luke 8:2. In Luke 7:36-50, we see the account of Mary's anointing Jesus' feet with a bottle of very expensive perfume, washing them with her tears and drying them with her hair. Her act of love was seen by other people as being erotic because of her past. But Jesus knew it was an act of pure love. When we have an unpleasant past, people often misjudge our actions, and we find ourselves trying to convince others that we are acceptable. People don't forget our past as easily as God does. The Pharisees could not understand Jesus allowing Mary to even touch him. But Jesus said that those who have been forgiven much will love much. Mary loved Jesus greatly because he had forgiven her for her great sins. She wanted to give him the most expensive thing she owned. She wanted to serve him. He saw her heart, not her past. It was Joyce Meagher's devotional. It's beautiful too, isn't it? That was God Sees Your Heart, Not Your Past. And there's a prayer that goes with tonight's devotional, if you want to join me for this. Lord, I want to love you in the way that Mary loved you. Thank you for your forgiveness in cleansing my heart and soul from sin. I will give you my best. Amen. Joyce Meagher's daily devotional, actually adapted from her book, The Confident Woman, as we return to the music with a song from Anne Wilson now, My Jesus.

I Need Thee Every Hour. That was Jaden Larvick, and from Ann Wilson, My Jesus. Coming up, we have a prayer you may want to join us in from Di Campbell after this song from Elevation Worship, Always on Time, featuring Bella Cordero.

0: Father God, I thank you for the loved ones you've placed around me. Thank you for their loving acceptance of me and for their willingness to speak painful truth to me, even when I don't like hearing it. Please search my relationships and show me if there's any untrue way in them. Highlight those situations where my relationships are not totally truthful, and give me the courage to deal openly and honestly with those I love.
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No Fear with John Redick there. Good way to start the hour. Welcome. I'm Rosemary Jane. Glad you could join me tonight just after 8 as we head on through your Sunday evening, and I hope it's a nice relaxed one for you. Coming up, music from Rebecca St. James soon. Kingdom Come. We'll hear from Bragg Worship, The Fortress, and Hillsong with Reuben Morgan. Now, Hillsong Worship, Forever Reign.

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We're a Christian radio station. We believe that no matter how loud the world gets, there is a peace that surpasses all understanding. We believe that you weren't meant to carry the weight of tomorrow on your shoulders today. If you're feeling overwhelmed, or perhaps just a little lost in the noise, take a moment and breathe. We want you to know you are seen, you are known, you are deeply loved. If your heart is heavy, let's take a moment together and pray. Lord, I give you my worries and my weariness. Replace my anxiety with your peace and my doubt with your strength. Guide my steps today and remind me that I am never walking alone. Amen. Hang on to that promise as you go about your day.

Rebecca St. James. The song's called Kingdom Come, and Brag Worship there too with Trip Lee and Naomi Rain, Fortress. Starting off with Hillsong Worship and a Reuben Morgan song, He Will Forever Reign. One day Christ will return and He will rule and reign forever, and He will set everything right in this crazy world that we're in at the moment. Well, coming up, we've got thoughts on faith, your verse of the day, along with music from Brandon Lake and Matt Mayer next. Your grace is enough.

0: As I lifted the swimming pool cover, I saw to my horror a large brown object lying on the bottom. It looked like a drowned hedgehog. Yuck. The friend who was with me agreed, yes, I think it is a hedgehog. We used a long scoop to pull it out. Due to the water's magnification, what looked like a hedgehog was in fact a soggy brown leaf. Our imaginations can work like that. We have a real problem to deal with, but then we magnify that problem with complications which don't exist, but which could happen. As those imagined difficulties grow, we're suddenly facing a mountain we feel we can't conquer. The Bible has a simple answer. Deal with today's challenges today. Leave tomorrow's imagined difficulties to deal with themselves. In most cases, they don't materialize. I'm June Dooney, and you can access my resources at junedooney.com.
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Gratitude, the song from Brandon Lake on Your Sanctuary tonight, and Ardung King along with Benjamin William Hastings, the song Hollow Grave. It's good to be with you as we turn to our verse of the day, Matthew 5, verses 14 to 16 tonight. You are the light of the world. Let your light shine before men, that they may see your good deeds and praise your Father in heaven. Matthew chapter 5 from verse 14. These words of Jesus from the Sermon on the Mount remind us that our lives must not be allowed to be simply neutral. We will either point others away from God or show them that allegiance to God is essential. We must have a passion for walking in God's light if we're going to reflect His light. We must live in the light. Let's make an intentional effort today, tonight, to shine the light of God's holiness, His love and grace in all that we do and say around others, so that they can find their way to the one who is truly the light of the world. John 8, 12. You are the light of the world. Let your light shine before men, that they may see your good deeds and praise your Father in heaven. Matthew chapter 5, verses 14 to 16, our verse of the day.

Turn Your Eyes Upon Jesus with Shane and Shane. We're the Kingdom. Before that, Rescue Me. And Philip's Craig and Dean song, Come Now Is the Time to Worship. Heading a little closer towards 9 o'clock. And after nine, we're going to hear a reading from Max Lucado, pastor and author amongst the music. Also, thoughts on faith from Alison Shaw, all about jigsaws, coming up after this song from Katie Nicole. Have your way.

0: During the months of lockdown, I enjoyed doing jigsaws. Not just ordinary jigsaws, but WasJigs. The picture on the front of the box is only a clue to what the end product will look like. I love the challenge. It's a mystery, a surprise when it's completed. It takes time. I can't do it in a hurry. I place the pieces in one at a time. And there are 1,000 of them. Our lives are a bit like that. God works at us one day at a time. He's not in a hurry, and we're not a copy of a picture on a box, but individually crafted by Him. Sometimes the puzzle gets tedious, but each piece is important and fits perfectly with another. Maybe your life feels tedious, but God is putting the pieces together perfectly to make something unique, and that something is you. Don't give up. He makes all things beautiful in His time. Mahana ki tō tātou atua e tēnei rā. Remember God today. I'm Alison Shaw.
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Tēnā tēnā there. The song is called To Hear, and from Red Rocks Worship, The Battle Is Yours. Welcome along to your sanctuary tonight. It's great to have you company this Sunday evening. I'm Rosemary Jane. I'll be with you through till midnight. I hope you're enjoying your evening. As worship continues, we've got called out music coming up, A Grateful Heart, Equippers Revolution, their song Lord and King, and Elevation Worship soon, along with this one from Oceans Above, Beautiful One.

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Lord and King, with Equippa's revelation there. Elevation worship earlier, When Wind Meets Fire, featuring Chris Brown and Tiffany Hudson in that song. And From Above, Oceans Above, beautiful one. Coming up, Thoughts on Faith from Roy Clark soon. Also later we'll be checking out our reading from Max Lucado. He is a pastor and author, and one of his books is called Anxious for Nothing. And tonight we are reminded about the importance of praise, praising the Sovereign Lord. That's coming up soon. Called Out Music now, this song, Grateful Heart.

0: Are you battling a stained lifestyle, dirtied by the sin in your life? You know that there are things you've done wrong. Is there an end to it? Is there an answer? A man whose body was covered in leprosy had no cure, but he came to Jesus and believed that God could cleanse him. In the natural, it was utter madness because there was no cure for leprosy. The leper had no power to change his life by himself. He needed one stronger and greater, Jesus. He's heard about the miracles, the many that Jesus had touched and healed. He knew Jesus could do it. Your life may be in a total mess, and in your own strength, you can't change it. You need the miracle power of Jesus. Jesus died that you might have the victory. Trust him.
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0: Like Me, Caleb and John, joined by Kane, and from Called Out Music, A Grateful Heart. And I hope you enjoyed our Thoughts on Faith, written by Roy Clark and voiced by Andrew Curtis earlier. Just on 9:30 as we turn to our reading from Max Lucado now, pastor and author, and this one's taken from his book, Anxious for Nothing, entitled Praise the Sovereign Lord.
1: The next time you fear the future, rejoice in the Lord's sovereignty. Rejoice in what He has accomplished. Rejoice that He is able to do what you cannot do. This is Max Lucado. Fill your mind with thoughts of God. He is the Creator who is blessed forever, Romans 1:25. He is the same yesterday, today, and forever, Hebrews 13:8. His years will never end, Psalm 102:27. He is King, Supreme Ruler, Absolute Monarch, and Overlord of all history. An arch of His eyebrow and a million angels will pivot and salute. Every throne is a footstool to His. Every crown is papier-mâché next to His. He consults no advisors. He needs no Congress. He reports to no one. He is in charge. Sovereignty gives the saint the inside track to peace. Others see the problem of the world and wring their hands. We see the problems of the world and bend our knees. This is Max Lucado.
0: Praise the Sovereign Lord. That was the title of our reading, taken from the book by Max Lucado. It's called Anxious for Nothing. Max Lucado's spelling, L-U-C-A-D-O. Yes, I heard someone ask, what's the spelling? Let's take a look at what's coming up. We've got music from Bethel Music and Jean Johnson for you. So No One Like the Lord. Great live song there. And the Katinas now, or the live version, Draw Me Close.

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Come Thou Font of Every Blessing with Jars of Clay and Bethel Music and Jen Johnson earlier. No one like the Lord. Well, coming up after 10, looking forward to our devotional from Dr. David Jeremiah, the host of the program Turning Point. Also thoughts on faith, chocolate and God. Oh, that's always very encouraging to go and find some chocolate before we listen to that, isn't it? You've got a few minutes. Phil Wickham now, Psalm 8.

0: This is Susie Holt with Chocolate and God. In Romans 15, it says, "May the God of hope fill you with all joy and peace in believing, so that by the power of the Holy Spirit, you may abound in hope." Do you feel as though you may know what you are supposed to do, but taking that first step of faith is something you can't seem to wrap your mind around? It's okay to be apprehensive. We can't see the big picture that God sees. But when we are apprehensive, the key is to choose to ask God to give you joy, peace, and faith in your situation. God is the God of hope, as it says here in this verse. We want you to abound in hope. There is joy and peace when you are filled with faith, knowing that God is working on your behalf, even when you can't see anything happening. Walk in faith today, knowing that He hasn't forgotten. May God fill you with His joy and peace as you trust Him to bring it to pass. Ladies, let me really encourage you to take the 30-day challenge and be in the Word every day. 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

Martin Smith, he's called the song Joy, and from Cutlass, King of My Heart. Great to have you with me tonight on Your Sanctuary. I'm Rosemary Jane, with you through till 12 tonight, playing you music from Consumed by Fire, soon their song A Hill to Die On, United Wonder and Mosaic Music. But let's return with Magnifier now. This is Unfailing Love.

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1: This is how I thank the Lord with Mosaic Music, joined by Cody Carnes there and Amanda Cook. Earlier, A Hill to Die On. That was Consumed by Fire's Song and Magnify, Unfailing Love. Well, coming up soon, we'll take a look at our daily devotional from Dr. David Jeremiah of Turning Point. Tonight, it's all about active waiting, inspired by Psalm 37, verse 7. Also, thoughts on faith from Joshua Singh after this song from Influence Music and Jonathan Traylor, Jesus.

0: Patience is a lesson that God consistently teaches us because it fosters growth. He guides us to our destination at the perfect moment. Waiting for the right time is preferable to rushing into things prematurely because entering a place at the right time signifies readiness. 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It's Joshua Singh, and I want to help you grow in your walk with God. So let's connect at joshuasingh.com.
1: This is Sanctuary.

What a beautiful name. Hillsong Worship and yes, Brooke Ledgetwood there, along with United and Wonder. Time to turn to our daily devotional from Dr. David Jeremiah, the host of the program Turning Point, which features on Shine TV, our Christian television network, also on our sister network Rhema, weekday evenings just after the news at 10. And on Sunday nights, actually. Tonight, we are talking about active waiting based on Psalm 37, verses 7 to 8. Rest in the Lord and wait patiently for him. Cease from anger and forsake wrath. Do not fret. It only causes harm. Psalm 37, verses 7 to 8. Television news often features segments at the nation's largest airports, usually based around flight delays or cancellations. When the reporters interview travellers, they're often impatient and a little bit disgruntled too. No one likes their plans to be delayed, much less cancelled. Delays happen all the time in our lives. We do our best to manage them with a measure of grace. What is harder is when we find ourselves in situations where we feel we have been wronged in some way, and we ask God to intervene on our behalf. That was the motivation behind David's writing of Psalm 37. The contrast between the righteous who suffer at the hands of the wicked and the wicked themselves. David's counsel to the righteous is not just to wait for the Lord to act, but to actually wait patiently. If we are waiting patiently, we will not

so sweet to trust in Jesus. And isn't it great that we can? Jaden Larvick, along with Elevation Worship and Chandler Moore, Chris Brown there too. The song Alleluia, that was the live version. Such great sound. Still to come, we've got music from Brenton Brown for you and Souvenirs Worship before 11. Their song Holy is the Lord. After 11 amongst the music, we're going to check out our devotional from Pastor Greg Laurie of Harvest Church.

0: Father, thank you for the work you give me to do, whether it is paid or unpaid. By your Spirit, teach me to walk in truth as I work. If I am tempted to compromise or lower my standards to those of the world around me, nudge me to remember truth. If I am stressed and under pressure, prompt me to fill my mind with the truth about you so that the storm will be calmed.
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0: Sanctuary, New Zealand's worship station.

Jesus be the name. Elevation Worship starting off the hour, joined by Tiffany Hudson there. Welcome, I'm Rosemary Jane. Nice to have your company tonight. Hope all is well with you as we head on through your Sunday evening with music from Phil Wickham, The House of the Lord, Tim Timmons and Matt Mayer soon because he lives. Along with this one, great song from Third Day, Our King of Glory.

You're listening to Sanctuary. We're a Christian radio station. Maybe today you're listening and you're not sure where you stand. Maybe you're on the fence weighing it up. We believe that God isn't looking for perfection or a finished product. He's looking for a heart that's open to the possibility of Him. If you're feeling like the door is closed or you need to have it all figured out, here's a simple truth from Romans. If you confess with your mouth that Jesus is Lord and believe in your heart that God raised Him from the dead, you will be saved. If you're ready to step off that fence and see what happens, pray this. Jesus, I don't have all the answers, but I'm reaching out. I believe you are who you say you are. Come into my life, forgive my past, and show me how to follow you. Amen. No matter where you are on that journey, we're glad you're

Because He Lives. That was brought to us by Matt Mayer and Ring Collective Evergreen. Starting off with Third Day, King of Glory. All part of great worship tonight on Your Sanctuary. With thoughts on faith from June Dooney coming up shortly. And later we're going to check out our devotional from Pastor Greg Laurie of Harvest Church. But now, let's return to worship with Tim Timmons. Wake Me Up Again.

0: We all know you can't put toothpaste back in the tube once it's been squeezed out. But did you know the same principle applies to us as humans? Once a cruel comment or sarcastic remark escapes our mouth, we can't retrieve it, even if we immediately apologise and say sorry. The damage has already been done. So what's the solution? The same as toothpaste. If you don't want toothpaste, don't squeeze the tube and keep the lid on. For us as humans, the lid is self-control. It's last in Paul's list of spiritual fruit, and it's last for a reason. As James says, if we can control the rudder of our tongue, we can control the whole ship. So the next time you feel your anger button being squeezed, take a deep breath, shut your mouth, and exercise self-control. I'm June Dooney, and you can access my resources at junedooney.com.
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2: on Sanctuary.

House of the Lord for Wickham Beer and from Mitch Langley and Citizen Way, Child of God. Well, it's time to take a look at our daily devotional from Pastor Greg Laurie of Harvest Church now. This one he's called Salt of the Earth, and it's based on Matthew 5:13. You are the salt of the earth, but what good is salt if it has lost its flavour? Can you make it salty again? It will be thrown out and trampled underfoot as worthless. Matthew 5:13. In the ancient world, salt was used as a preservative. It still is today. Ham, corned beef, olives, pickles, even anchovies are preserved in brine, salted water solution. The purpose of the salt is to stop the food from spoiling, to prevent its corruption. Jesus referenced the crucial role that salt plays when he said to his followers, "You are the salt of the earth." But what good is salt if it has lost its flavour? Can you make it salty again? It will be thrown out and trampled underfoot as worthless. Matthew 5:13. His point was that Christians should seek to be a preservative wherever we are. We should be active ingredients against corruption. For example, if you're a parent, you can guide your children in what they see and interact with on social media. You can teach them Christian values and live as an example to them. If you're the only Christian in your family, you're probably always the one who's asked to give the blessing over the Thanksgiving meal. Well, that's good, because it means that your family notices that you're a Christian, that your life is different from theirs. So seize the opportunity. Or maybe in our case, it's when someone asks you to say grace. You also need to be salt in the place where you work. You can refuse to gossip about co-workers. You can do your work without grumbling. You can be an encouragement to others. You may experience instances when your co-workers are gathered around telling certain jokes, but when you walk in, everyone suddenly falls silent. Instead of being uncomfortable about such treatment, recognize it for the begrudging acknowledgement that it is. Your co-workers know you're a representative of Jesus. You're functioning as a preservative in that situation too. Or maybe you're the one Christian student in your classroom. You need to stand up for Christian values. And you can refuse to participate in harmful activities. And you can tell your friends why. That's what it means to be salt. No one ever said that being a Christian would make you popular all the time, but it does make you salt. And though it may be hard at times, it's a responsibility that you need to embrace. When we speak of the need of revival in our nation, we tend to think of it in grand, sweeping terms. In reality, revival is a big movement triggered by countless small acts. In that sense, it's like the civil rights movement. Civil rights weren't won in one dramatic movement. They were won by countless acts of resistance and courage. Likewise, revival begins when individual believers take seriously their assigned roles as salt of the earth. Let the Holy Spirit help and guide you as you add a distinctive Christian flavour wherever you go. All about being salt of the earth. Based on Matthew 5:13, that was Pastor Greg Laurie of Harvest Church. And if you'd like to find out more from him, he's a great teacher, check out harvest.org. Back to the music now on Your Sanctuary with a song from Catherine Scott, Hungry.

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Alas, and did my saviour bleed. Greg Allen, Avere, Presence Music Band earlier, Found in the Hurt. And from Catherine Scott, Hungry. Well, coming up, looking forward to Thoughts on Faith from Alison Shaw in a few minutes. She's talking about fires tonight as we head a little closer towards your news update at 12 midnight. And that'll be my time to head off. Music store to come from Casting Crowns, though. And this one from Josiah Queen. It's called Cloud and Fire. Well, I hope you have a great week. Take care. I look forward to your company next Saturday evening from 6.

0: There ain't no one quite like you.
1: I'm married to someone who loves a fire, whether it be an open fire, a wood burner, a bonfire, or a brazier. And a favourite pastime of ours is to enjoy an evening outside with the brazier and a few marshmallows. He loves the process of stoking the fire, making sure there's kindling and sufficient wood to keep it going. Recently, on one such occasion, I was reminded of William Booth of the Salvation Army, who said, "Look well to the fire of your souls, for the tendency of fire is to go out." 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It's a daily thing. Leviticus 6 verse 12, each morning the priest will add fresh wood to the fire. How's your fire? I encourage you to add fresh wood today. 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Mahana ki tō tātou atua e tēnei rā. Remember God today. I'm Alison Shaw.
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1: 1 Peter 2 verse 24. He personally carried our sins in his body on the cross so that we can be dead to sin and live for what is right. By his wounds, you are healed.
0: Sanctuary, New Zealand's worship station.

Good morning. It's a moment or two after midnight. I'm Gary. Welcome along to my part of the program. The new week has begun. The new month has begun. It is Monday, the 3rd of August.

I've always enjoyed that. It's a beautiful tune, isn't it? Dave Hunt and A Mighty Fortress Is Our God. Beautiful tune, maybe better described as a beautiful hymn. So lovely to hear it. Before that, Kane with Living Water. Well, I hope your weekend was fun. Everything that you had hoped to do, you managed to get done. We went to both Mitre 10 and Bunnings yesterday afternoon to look for a screen. Not a television screen, but one of the sort of garden screeny things. And could we find what we want? We thought we had it. Dragged it all the way out to the car, only to find out that it wouldn't fit into the back of the car, which made us realise that it was the wrong size. What a faff. However, they're pretty good. They took it back, no problems, and everything's okay. Except we still don't have the screen.

0: Have you ever tried to start building a wall from halfway up? You can't. It's impossible because there's nothing underneath it. Have you tried copying someone else to get success? Maybe a church is doing outreach which works, so you say, let's try it. We can so easily do things because we've seen others do it and then expect it to work for us. You can't build on someone else's foundation. If what you're doing is struggling, you need to look again at what the foundation is. Start by getting on your knees and find out what God wants. Don't come with your own agenda. Let go and let God. Call on God with all your heart. Cry out to Him. To be successful is not what we can do, but what God can do through us.
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Switch Symphony. That's the name of the song, and I thought, I can't remember the last time that I went to listen to a symphony orchestra play. I think it was when we lived in Australia, so that's like about, you know, three or four generations ago, so long. I remember listening to the Queensland Symphony Orchestra. They were good. And at the time thinking, man, that is so enjoyable. I'll never, ever stop listening to symphony orchestras. But since getting back to New Zealand, kind of hasn't happened, which is sad, really, isn't it?

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Southway Songs. And hey, Kororia. Good morning. It is 20 to 1.

0: This is Susie Holt with Chocolate and God. In Acts 4, it says, "And they took knowledge of them that they had been with Jesus." The only way to defeat the devil in our lives is to spend more time with Jesus. The more confident we are in who we are in Christ, the easier it is to recognize the lies Satan tries to tell us. Lies like, you're too needy, or you aren't pretty enough, or you can't accomplish that. Satan wants you to feel worthless. Prayer and being in your Bible are essential to having victory in any area of your life. Satan attacks you because he is afraid of what you might accomplish if you realize all that God has enabled you to do. He would like to see you so anxiety-ridden that you aren't able to be used by God. So make sure you're spending time with God so you can be all he has created you to be. 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Ladies, let me really encourage you to take the 30-day challenge and be in the Word every day. 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

Well, we say that we are a praise and worship station, and I think that song sums it up. Matt Redman and The Heart of Worship, just after 1 o'clock on a Monday morning. I know it's been a difficult weekend for many people who have listened to us over the years on AM, and of course, sadly, over the weekend, that was switched off. So if you've found us again, good on you, and I'm sorry if it was a wee bit of a drama. I mean, change is never easy, but I hope that it is okay. And the three ways that you can listen: off your telly on Channel 55 if you've got a Freeview set, off our Rema Media app if you prefer to listen to that way, or via our website at yoursanctuary.co.nz. 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

Aaron Schuster, my saviour, my God. It is just after 20 past one. Now, Paulette, I don't know whether Paulette is listening at this time of the morning or not, but she asked the question because up on our Facebook page last week, a picture of Stan Walker and myself. Stan is my guest in the last few days on A Very Tall Man, the podcast. And Paulette knows that I'm tall, and the photo makes it look as if Stan is about, you know, 3 or 4 inches shorter than me. So she posed the question, was Stan really that tall? I can't remember how he took the photo. I know that he's nowhere near 6 foot six. I mean, he's not the shortest guy in the world, but no, Paulette, he's not that tall.

0: to encourage you prophetically by saying, do what you're called for. Do what you're created to dominate in. Take dominion. And the key thing here is to know your domain. Doing something that you're not called to do is only going to destroy your life. You have to be doing the things that you can feel you can dominate in with the Holy Spirit. Follow your spirit, man, your gut, your instinct. Don't question your gut, because sometimes it is a mechanism that God allows to speak through you. When we align our actions with spiritual discernment, we operate in sync with God's plan for our life. My friend, there is something that you are uniquely called to do. You have been called for a unique impact where you thrive in God's strength. So honor what God has placed on your life and honor the call, because you will open up yourself to divine direction and fulfillment. It's Joshua Singh, and I want to help you grow in your walk with God. So let's connect at joshuasingh.com.
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Mercy me, and always only Jesus. Before that, Hillary Scott, together with the rest of her family, the Scott family, and Thy Will. It is 25 to 2. Well, a busy weekend with sport, the Commonwealth Games. I haven't watched as much as perhaps I feel that I should have, but NPC rugby began again, and I went with my daughter to watch the Tasman Marco play North Harbour at Trafalgar Park in Nelson on Friday night. Man, was it cold. Somewhere along the track, someone should have reminded me that if you're going to rugby outdoors in winter, you should be wearing long johns. Now, if you know what long johns are, you'll know why I should have worn them.

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And Where Do You Find God? I ask my guests about the ways they find God in their everyday lives, and I tell you, everyone's answers are so different, filtered through their unique life experiences, some of which are incredibly challenging. 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

Yeah, we have a lot to be grateful for. Elevation Worship with Chandler Moore. And God, I am just grateful. Mind you, having said that, there can be moments when you sort of go, look, oh man, this is all too much. My life, I'm either at work, I'm going to work, I'm coming from work, I'm getting ready for work, I'm getting some sleep so that I can go to work, or I'm thinking about how much I don't want to go to work. There's some truth there.

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0: Isn't it a great name for a group? Newsboys. That's so good. A song of theirs that you'll no doubt have heard before. It is you. Morning, it is me. It's just after 12 minutes past two. If you're awake because you haven't gone to bed yet and you need to get yourself organised because you've got a big week ahead of you, how about this? Your life is either you're at work, you're going to work, you're coming from work, you're getting ready for work, you're getting some sleep so that you can go to work, or thinking about how much you don't go to work. For some of us, life can be like that.
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Now, that is Stephen Balbooth in Wonderful God, and I wanted to play that because my friend Rob Holding told me a week or so ago that Stephen has a new album out. So I've touched base with him, and I hope to chat with him about not only the album, but life in general, because he's an artist that you've heard on Sanctuary and before when it was Star and Southern Star, and so the name may be, you know, familiar to you. But do you know anything about him? And I thought it might be good fun to find out. So I'm hopeful that he's going to be one of my guests on A Very Tall Man, the podcast, in the next few weeks. Stephen Balbooth, I'll let you know if I can make it happen.

0: My grandson's Christmas present looked very impressive. Although not heavy, it was large. What my grandson discovered, however, as he eagerly ripped off the Christmas paper, was another box and then another, each a little smaller and each wrapped in Christmas paper. Finally, he came to a tiny box where he found his present, a folded $50 note. Yes, appearances can be deceiving. As humans, it's easy to judge people by their outward appearance. In contrast, God isn't fooled by how we present ourselves. He looks within and judges by our heart. What is our motive? Are we saying one thing and meaning another? How honest are we really? We might fool others, but we can't fool God. Today, present your heart to God and ask Him to show you what's really going on within. I'm June Dooney, and you can access my resources at junedooney.com.
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Chris Tomlin and Jesus Messiah. It is 20 to 3. Now, I don't want to cause controversy, but I read something over the weekend that made me think. Let me just give you some context. Many, many years ago, I can remember going to a Bible class camp when I was about maybe 14, 15 years old, and everybody woke up like really, well, everybody, it seemed to me that it was everybody, really early in the morning, about 5:30, 6 o'clock, and did an early morning Bible study before they even got out of bed. And then there was a daily prayer time. And it was like just such a big deal. And you felt if you didn't do it, you weren't really a Christian. And sort of got to thinking about that. Is that just a Western Christianity thing, that we read our Bible every day first thing in the morning, we have a daily prayer time, and

0: you ever have difficulty sleeping? There are times in my life when sleep evades me. I'm tossing and turning and getting more restless. And it was at one such time that I discovered Psalm 42, verse 8, that God gives us a song in the night. The next restless night, I asked God for a song. Sure enough, one came to mind. What a beautiful name. And I sang along in my mind. On another occasion, the song was, "All my life you've been faithful." Sometimes the same song will be in my night hours over and over. It becomes like a default setting. The song distracts me from worrying about sleep. It focuses my mind on worship and feeds my spirit. I feel rested rather than restless. So the next time you're awake in the night hours, ask God for a song. Mahara ki tō tātou atua e tēnei rā. Remember God today. I'm Alison Shaw.
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I was musing just before 3 o'clock about why we have early morning Bible study and early morning prayer group, and is that something that we should do? Having said that, sometimes you read a prayer and you go, man, that is so good. I want to pray that for myself. And a prayer that Augustine prayed goes like this. Breathe in me, O Holy Spirit, that my thoughts may be holy. Act in me, Holy Spirit, that my work too may be holy. Draw my heart, Holy Spirit, that I love but what is holy. And strengthen me, Holy Spirit, to defend all that is holy. And guard me then, O Holy Spirit, that I always may be holy. Yeah, that's a prayer that I get.

They've lasted for a reason. Powerful melodies and superb lyrics that lift our faith. Hymns. Some are modern classics. Others were written centuries ago but are still widely sung today. Hymns for Today. The best from the past given a fresh sound for today's generation. Hymns for Today. Every Sunday morning at 6. So let your faith be strengthened and inspired. Hymns for Today. Sundays at 6, only here on Sanctuary, New Zealand's worship station.

Now that is Matt Redman once again. Good morning, it is just on 20 past 2. Now, if you enjoy new things, you may have never been to Substack. Substack is a place that people can go and write and put videos and things. And a very tall man does not only the podcast, but I've got a Substack account as well. And I'd love it if you had a wee look and give some comment as to what I have written. Now, there's a guy following me called Secret Missionary, and he's the guy that alerted me to this Western cultural thing of that we're good at getting up in the morning and reading our Bible every day, having a daily prayer time with a cup of coffee and highlighting our Bible and writing in our maps. And he was the one who suggested that we may be neglecting the ones in the Bible that we should be doing, which is love one another, love your neighbour as yourself, and love your enemy. Here's the thing. On Substack, you meet all sorts of interesting people, and you may not go along with everything that everybody has to say, but it certainly forces you to think. So if you just put Substack in the search engine of Google, it shall pop up. And I'd love it if you'd follow me on A Very Tall Man. And the Secret Missionary, I think he'd love it if you followed him as well. Go to substack.com.

0: How's your prayer life? The prophet Elijah needed a massive answer to prayer. The nation needed rain, and guess what? The whole nation was watching. Did you know Elijah prayed, but nothing happened? Have you been there? What now? Elijah prays a second time. Nothing happens. This is where you and I probably give up. Okay, we're persuaded to try again. After all, we're called to be persistent in prayer. A third time, and still no answer. Not even a drop of rain. Elijah carries on. He prays again, and again, and again. Nothing. Four times, five times, six times, and nothing. Do you feel that God isn't answering your prayers? On the seventh time, rain came. God was faithful. Don't give up. Seven is the perfect number, and the time that is perfect for you, God will answer.
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Death Alive together with Kim Walker and I Need You More. Well, having chatted about whether or not we should be reading our Bible every morning, someone just reminded me that George Mueller is said to have read the Bible more than 200 times. That's from Genesis right through to Revelation. And apparently when he read it on his knees. And just before he died, a reporter said, "What would you still like to do?" And he said, "To read more of the Bible, because I know too little about the excellence of Christ." That is sobering and humbling.

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Vineyard Worship together with Lucy Grimble and thanks and praise. And yes, of course, prayer is important. And here is a prayer for today. And you may want to say amen to this. Lord, it's me again. Thank you for helping me sleep through the night, even though it is 3:45 in the morning. I pray that you teach me to love my life with each passing day, to fill my heart with joy, gladness, and remind me of all the things in my life that I need to be thankful for. And when thoughts of negativity begin to fill my mind, please remind me that you love me. Mould me and guide me to your purpose, because I trust that your plans for me

0: This is Susie Holt with Chocolate and God. In 1 Corinthians chapter 13, it says, "So now faith, hope and love abide, these three, but the greatest of these is love." There are times when maybe you don't feel like extending the love of Christ to someone, but you'll be amazed at what God can do in that relationship, whether at work, home or between friends, if you do. We cannot base whether or not we act out of love toward others on whether or not we think they deserve it. We need to always remember that God loves all the time, even when we don't deserve it, and He is the only judge. Try to approach your situation from a different angle and ask God to give you His love for the people in your situation and for the strength to show that love even when you don't feel like it. You'll be amazed at how much quicker God can work in someone else's life, let alone your own, when you allow His love to saturate all that you do. Ladies, let me really encourage you to take the 30-day challenge and be in the Word every day. 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

That's Brandon Lake and Graves into Gardens. Good morning. It is 4:10. A friend of mine said the other day, "Hey, Gary, why don't we sing the dentist's hymn?" I said, "What's the dentist's hymn?" He said, "You know it." I said, "Look, I don't. Otherwise, I wouldn't have asked." He said, "Crown him with many crowns." And then they got him started. He said, "What about the weatherman's hymn?" I said, "What's that?" "There shall be showers of blessing." "What about the golfer's hymn?" "There is a green hill far, far away." And then the one that really made me smile, the politician's hymn, "Standing on the Promises." The gossip's hymn, "Pass It On." The electrician's hymn, "Send the Light." The shopper's hymn, "The Sweet By and By." The real estate agent's hymn, "I've got a house, I've got a mansion just over the hilltop." They're funny. Well, they make me smile.

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I read out a few moments again the hymns for dentists and weather people and golfers and one thing and another, and someone just sent this to me. What about for those who speed? A few hymns. Sure, what are they? 80 kilometres an hour, God will take care of you. 90 kilometres an hour, nearer my God to thee. 95 kilometres an hour, this world is not my home. 100 kilometres an hour, Lord, I'm coming home. 110 kilometres an hour, precious memories. Ah, there's some clever people in the world.

0: Praise serves as a barometer of our spiritual vitality. You know, as we express to God the goodness, the wonder, the magnificence of His name, we cultivate an atmosphere of worship. In doing so, we establish ourselves as conduits for God's abundant blessings to flow into our lives. When we prioritize praise, we invite divine presence and power to manifest in remarkable ways. Ask Paul and Silas. In the middle of a prison, they were praising God. In the middle of midnight, they were singing. It's through praise that we not only acknowledge God's greatness, but we also align ourselves with His purposes and His promises. It's Joshua Singh, and I want to help you grow in your walk with God. So let's connect at joshuasingh.com.
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Michael Tyler, and even then, before that, Michael W. Smith with Ancient Words. Well, I started something with the dentist, him. Now I've got a text message saying, Gary, do you know God's phone number? And I think I know it, but I said no, and this is what was sent to me. God's phone number is Jeremiah 33:3, and it says, call to me and I will answer you and show you great and mighty things which you know not. How good is that? Jeremiah 33:3, call to me and I'll answer you and show you great and mighty things. God's phone number.

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1: And I'm Alison. I've got a question for you. What changes when we see prayer as a privilege rather than just ticking a box?
0: Well, let's break that down, shall we? 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

0: Mangalo ya te mato, ya mato ang sala. 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
1: Wait for the ending. Love it.
0: Amen.
1: Yeah, so good. So good.

0: Jesus, you died and rose again that our world might be restored to truth. Help me today to use the truth to bring change and breakthrough. Give me the opportunity to speak your truth into complex or painful situations so that those who hear me might find a new way forward. When I hear lies being spoken, give me the courage to speak truth that will cut through distortion and falsehood.
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Jen Johnson and the goodness of God. Good morning. Welcome to Monday. It is 8 minutes past five. Looks like it's going to be a decent sort of a day. I hope your weekend was fine. You did lots of things that were worth doing and things that you had to do. On my list of things to do was fill the car up with petrol, which is not a favourite thing, and not just because of the cost, because now I've discovered that most of the service stations are self-serve, and I'm not keen on it. So I went to a self-serve one on the weekend, and I couldn't make it work, so I went inside, and there was one guy there. There was about 9 or 10 cars on the forecourt. I said, mate, can you give me a hand? I really don't know what I'm doing. And he gave me that look as if to say, look, you're as thick as a short plank. I said, well, mate, I may well be, but I need some help. I think the real reason he wasn't happy was, however, he'd just got himself a pie out of the pie warmer and was just about to munch into it. However, having said that, he did come out and he showed me how to do it, and I'm going to be okay from now on.

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Third day, and you are so good to me. It is 20 past five. If you watched a wee bit of TV in the weekend, you might have watched Jack Tame with Q&A yesterday morning. He had a really one. He has quite interesting guests, but one in particular yesterday was really, really good. A Dutch social scientist. And this guy was in New Zealand, must have been at a conference, one thing and another. And he was talking about the importance of, you know, cycleways and how cars and parking and all that sort of stuff works. And he posed some really, really interesting questions. If that's of any interest to you, you can see that interview again on YouTube, or you can go to TVNZ Plus and watch it again. Really, really interesting. Sort of got me thinking. Because you sort of think that the Dutch have got it all together when it comes to sort of pedestrians and cyclists and one thing and another. And he says not, but he says a lot of that has to do with history. Really, really interesting. Have a look. Jack Tame, yesterday's Q&A.

0: Have you ever sat in a slow line of traffic, tapping your fingers on the steering wheel, frustrated at the delay? Let that frustration become a habit, and you could be in danger of shortening your life through the buildup of stress. Instead, recognize that our times are in God's hands, and that includes the delays. Mary and Martha were frustrated with Jesus. Instead of coming immediately, when he heard Lazarus, their brother, was seriously ill, Jesus waited for 4 days. He arrived, but it was too late. Lazarus was dead. What the sisters didn't realize, God was in the delay. What would have been an amazing healing instead became a miraculous resurrection. God has plans greater than we can ask or imagine. They will only be accomplished, however, in God's way and God's time. I'm June Dooney, and you can access my resources on junedooney.com.
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0: Well, believe it or not, it is already 25 to 6.
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2: God created us each individually with specific gifts and callings. He did this intentionally to mature, strengthen, and serve his kingdom in the world. And he wants us to have an abundant life. So it makes sense that we'll love what we're doing for God. We are immensely blessed to have a God who looks at and judges us by our hearts, not by how much we do. Without being confident in this, we may end up doing something out of guilt or pressure, or even feeling like we should do something as a good Christian to earn God and man's approval. Each of us has our right place where we're meant to serve and thrive. When we spend time seeking our right place and faithfully responding to our calling, we'll find the balance that we are created to live in, passionately doing what God created us to do. The key is to honour God and listen to Him for guidance. Psalm chapter 37 verse 4 says, "As we take delight in the Lord, He will give us the desires of our heart." And remember, we can be in two right places at once and have a different right place in different seasons. So let's be bold to ask God for our right places as we go through life. So what now? Ask God to show you where you're called to serve. Even if it's not sledgehammer obvious, He is faithful to show you. As you follow His lead, He'll bring you to your right place.
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I was just thinking, 10 to 6, it's kind of like a weird time of the morning. For many people, it is the beginning of the day. But if you've been listening over the last few hours to my program, thank you for listening. And you can, sort of, if you want, tootle off, have yourself a cup of tea, maybe a very early breakfast, and then have yourself a decent sleep. If, however, you've just woken up, stay with us, news, weather and sport moments away. Then The Breakfast Show with Nerida and Lee.

0: Are you surrounded by mountains? Mountains of difficulty. You literally don't know which way to turn. Everywhere you look, great high mountains, insurmountable difficulties. They've built up and got worse as the years have gone by. Do you feel trapped with no way of escape? Let me tell you, Jesus is the answer. The Bible has this beautiful love story where the lover comes leaping over the mountains. It's a picture of Jesus coming, skipping, dancing, running, leaping over the problems in our lives. You see, nothing is too difficult for God. Massive mountains, massive problems. But with God, everything changes because He is the God who answers prayer. Whatever your problem, whatever your heartache, see that Jesus rides majestically over all of them and wants to bring you through. Trust Him.
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0: 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They take a step, then an unknown sound ruins the moment. No kiwi, no picture.
1: Hopefully this moment is not your experience when you set out to take the perfect picture. 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
7: In this update, gold in Glasgow for the Silver Ferns. They've beaten Jamaica in the netball final 56-48. Commentator Sue Gordian calls the result on Sky Sport.
8: Commonwealth Games, gold belongs to New Zealand for the first time since 2010.
7: More in sport. Shocking is the reaction of former Work and Income boss Christine Rankin to New Zealand First Lady's policy announcement giving $5,000 annual payments per year per child for the first 3 years of life. Christine Rankin says it would be a very tempting offer for people who shouldn't be encouraged to have more children. The coronial inquest into the death of Pauline Hannah, the wife of Philip Polkinghorne, starts in Auckland today, focusing on the 24 hours before and immediate aftermath of the 63-year-old's unexplained death in 2021. More than 10,000 households have now paid a pet bond to keep a pet in their rental home, follows a law change last December. That's news.
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1: Sanctuary Sport.
7: In sport, to the final day of the Commonwealth Games, where New Zealand is currently sixth on the medal table. The Silver Ferns are netball champions, beating Jamaica 56-48 in the Glasgow final to complete an unbeaten campaign. Elsewhere, Sydney Andrews has won gold in the 78kg judo class. No relation, Cody Andrews earned bronze in the 100kg category. At the velodrome, Elise Andrews continued a fine day for the surname, with silver in the Kieran. George Jackson nabbed bronze in the points race, and Devon Briggs sealed bronze in the C13 individual pursuit. At the bowls, Julie O'Connell and Terry Blackburn, as well as Kurt Smith and Mark Noble, each took silvers in their para pairs discipline. That's sport. I'm Jodie Gill.
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11: Good morning. Here's your weather forecast for today. Northland to Kapiti, including Totonui and Taihape, partly cloudy with isolated showers. Coromandel, Bay of Plenty, Taupo, also Gisborne and Hawke's Bay, fine with morning frost. Wellington to Wairarapa, mainly fine. Isolated showers about the Tararua district, spreading elsewhere in the evening. Nelson, Marlborough and Canterbury, fine with some high cloud, becoming cloudy with a few showers about Canterbury and Kaikoura Coast from the afternoon. Buller to Fiordland, showers clearing to fine in Westland and Fiordland in the afternoon. And finally, Southland and Otago, mostly cloudy with showers, snow possible down to low levels in the evening.
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1: Acts 17 verse 11. And the people of Berea were more open-minded than those in Thessalonica, and they listened eagerly to Paul's message. They searched the scriptures day after day to see if Paul and Silas were teaching the truth.
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0: Reformation Worship. When wind meets fire. It is 8 minutes after six, and a very good morning to you. You're listening in to The Morning Sanctuary with Lee and Nerida.
1: How you doing, Poppy? Are you good?
0: I'm great, thank you. Yes, had a very busy, active weekend.
1: Oh, nice one. Anything in particular you want to highlight?
0: Well, my sister came and stayed with us from up north, and my sister was over from Australia. But when my sister from up north arrived at my house, we both looked at each other, and we're like, snap, because we both had exactly the same haircut.
1: I thought you were saying, oh my gosh, you've aged.
0: No, we had the same haircuts. Oh my gosh, that's amazing.
1: Oh, wow, that's nice. That's so nice. Wow, beautiful. Yeah.
0: So it was really nice. We got to spend a lot of time together, the three of us, because we've never done that before.
1: Okay, that's really nice, isn't it?
0: Yeah, it was
1: really good. Really nice.
0: And how about you?
1: It was really good, thank you. Nice, a nice weekend of walks and takeaways and just very nice stuff. Nothing, you know, nothing outstanding, just nice and refreshing. And I feel really good after a couple of weeks of colds. I feel back alive again, thankfully.
0: Yeah, it's good, eh? Yeah. It's amazing how that can kind of dim your enthusiasm for life.
1: Yeah.
0: Well, coming up for you this hour, we do have our Wake Up, Shake Up question. That is at closer to 7 o'clock.
1: And also coming up soon, a Christian quote to ponder from someone called Dorothy Day.
0: Yes. Next up, though, it's the verse of the day, and we are heading to the book of Matthew, chapter 17, verse 20.

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We're a Christian radio station. We believe that no matter how loud the world gets, there is a peace that surpasses all understanding. We believe that you weren't meant to carry the weight of tomorrow on your shoulders today. If you're feeling overwhelmed, or perhaps just a little lost in the noise, take a moment and breathe. We want you to know you are seen, you are known, you are deeply loved. If your heart is heavy, let's take a moment together and pray. Lord, I give you my worries and my weariness. Replace my anxiety with your peace and my doubt with your strength. Guide my steps today and remind me that I am never walking alone. Amen. Hang on to that promise as you go about your day.

0: Matt Redman with 10,000 Reasons. Good morning. You're on the Morning Sanctuary with Lee and Nerida, and it's time to have a look at our verse of the day,
1: which is sponsored by the Bible Society New Zealand Group, who believe the Bible is for everyone. So let's take a look at Book of Matthew, chapter 17, verse 20. You don't have enough faith, Jesus told them. I tell you the truth. If you had faith, even as small as a mustard seed, you could say to this mountain, move from here to there, and it would move. Nothing would be impossible.
0: Yeah, such a great verse. So the context of this is we've got a very desperate father, and he brought his epileptic, demon-possessed son to the disciples, but they couldn't cure him. They couldn't cast the demon out. And also, just before that event, Jesus was transfigured on a mountain with Peter, James, and John, while the other disciples remained below and they were sort of struggling with the crowd. And so the disciples were like, they're confused and they're all a bit humbled by all of this. And they asked Jesus in a private way why they could not drive the spirit out. And that was his answer there. And the mustard seed little bit, I mean, that was a common kind of saying back in the ancient world for being extremely tiny. So it's just a normal thing for them to say. But yeah, to have just a little bit of faith, then the incredible things that you can do through the power of Jesus dying on the cross is amazing.
1: Yeah, so often in the stories that we do about in history, certain people, you know, one person, they may be uneducated or whatever,
0: yes,
1: but they have changed the world for so much better just from having faith, you know, and belief.
0: Well, yeah, just following what the Holy Spirit tells them and just having that faith that what he's told them is the right thing.
1: Nice.
0: So good.
1: That was Book of Matthew, chapter 17, verse 20. Now, Bible Society Group and their partners are really excited to share Piri Moana, the audio book of Philemon, in Te Reo Māori. Listen now at maoriaudiobible.nz.
0: Coming up, we have a quote for you to ponder from Dorothy Day. This one is We're Messengers with Seasons.
2: There's a time for the rise, and time for the fall, a time to be filled.

0: Have you ever wondered why Jesus taught us to address God in prayer as our Father? Why not our King, our Lord, Holy One, Friend or Judge? A Father speaks of our identity, who we belong to. Ephesians 1 verse 5, God adopted us into His own family. He wanted us to know we are His much-loved children, and He wanted us to know His character. As a perfect Father, He loves, protects, provides, He takes pride in His children, He champions us, disciplines, teaches us, He advocates for us, and always wants the best. He knew that we would need a Father through every season of life, from the beginning to our dying day. It's an enduring relationship. What a privilege. Thank Him for being a Father to you today. Mahara ki tō tātou atua e tēnei rā. Remember God today. I'm Alison Shaw.
1: It's your sanctuary. Yoursanctuary.nz.

0: Scholarship Initiative, that's Abide. Good morning. Coming up to 6:30 on the dot. Lovely to have you here. Ata Maria, if you've just joined us. We're going to have a look at a quote for you to ponder today. And this one is from Dorothy Day.
1: Yeah, this is really cool. Now, Dorothy Day said this: "We must always believe that the impossible is possible. We must always believe that the impossible is possible."
0: Oh, I like that. And I often do, you know, like I'll be praying for something which I do feel like it's impossible. But I do believe, you know, that God can move. He can move the mountains out of the way, make the paths straight, to quote a verse in Isaiah. He can do all things.
1: Yep. So that's our Christian quote for you to ponder today. Dorothy Day said, "We must always believe that the impossible is possible."
0: So who is Dorothy Day? Well, we're going to get into that next. We'll have a look at her background. This is Southview Worship with Kingdom Come. We'll be back straight after this one.

0: Southview Worship with Kingdom Come, Atamaria. You've got the Morning Sanctuary with Lee and Nerida, and we are looking at a lady by the name of Dorothy Day. We just read out a quote of hers just before that song, but who is Dorothy Day?
1: Well, she passed away in 1980 at a ripe old age of 83. Now, it wasn't until 2000 that the Vatican decided that the process would start to canonise her. But it made a few traditionalists very uncomfortable in their pews because the idea of making a saint out of a woman who was so often arrested for civil disobedience in the late 70s wasn't exactly standard protocol.
0: Huh. Mm. Lol. That's funny. So long before her name was linked to canonization, Dorothy was a bohemian journalist in the 1920s in New York. She covered hunger marches, women's suffrage and labour strikes. She lived a bit of a fast life. Mm. She wrote radical socialist pamphlets. She got locked up for protesting.
1: Nice work.
0: I know. And then in 1927, she converted to Catholicism. And it wasn't the idea of settling down, but she just wanted to push the church into the streets.
1: Oh, amen. What a woman. Now, 1933, the height of the Great Depression, she co-founded what was called the Catholic Worker. It wasn't just a newspaper sold for a penny. It was an absolute movement. She also went on to open communal houses of hospitality that fed and sheltered thousands and practiced strict non-violence and challenged both the Cold War capitalism and state communism.
0: Wow, yeah, what a woman.
1: I'm confused here, though, because it says, they're saying that the traditionalists didn't want to canonise her because she was a rebel.
0: Yeah.
1: But isn't that the essence sometimes of being a Christian when you see justice being walked over and trampled, that we're called to stand up and speak?
0: Yes, absolutely. So tell me, did she become a saint?
1: Still in the process.
0: Okay.
1: Well, that's the thing. So they started the process in 2000. It's now 2026 and they're still going,
0: But she's a woman. But I know. But she's a rebel.
1: Yeah, it takes a long time. So, yeah.
0: Okay.
1: Hopefully one day soon we will find out. But, yeah, that was Dorothy Day who said, "We must always believe that the impossible is possible."
0: Love it. This is Delirious with Shout to the North. Next up, it's our Wake Up, Shake Up question.

0: is Delirious. Shout to the North. Good morning, 20 minutes away from 7 o'clock, and that means, on the Morning Sanctuary, it means that it's time to wake up, doesn't it, Lee?
1: It does indeed, and we're going to have a little quiz now. Now, at this time of the day, they are biblically based, so we'll give you a question.
0: Not too hard.
1: They're just kind of just to wake
0: not
1: you
0: a
1: narrowed up.
0: A question, it's a Lee question.
1: Yeah. Which, that's a good way of putting it, actually. Well, up for grabs, we have a Sanctuary notepad. Now, the best way to describe these is they're like the things that real estate agents give you. And at the very bottom there, there's a very interesting picture of Nerida and myself there. But it's got lines on it, you can take
0: what
1: notes.
0: What do you mean interesting? Well, what's interesting about that picture?
1: Is that I'm not being an idiot on this one, because there are many pictures where I was messing around.
0: Oh, yeah. They didn't quite look right.

0: Word Sanctuary. Text through and we'll let you know very soon. How soon, Nerida?
1: We've got a couple of songs, actually. Nice. You can also call up 0800 355 455. What Jewish orphan became Queen of Persia and saved her people from destruction?

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1: Hey there, I'm Nerida.
2: And I'm Alison. I've got a question for you. What changes when we see prayer as a privilege rather than just ticking a box?
1: Well, let's break that down, shall we? 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
2: Yeah, so whether you're a prayer warrior or someone who doesn't even know where to start, this conversation is for you.
1: The Privilege of Prayer, it's available now on the Rema Media app. It's on Apple, Spotify, or wherever you get your shows. 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

0: worship, I still believe. 10 minutes away from 7 o'clock on the Morning Sanctuary with Lee and Nerida, and it's time for the answer to our wake up shake up question, which is:
1: what Jewish orphan became Queen of Persia and saved her people from destruction?
0: Right. Well, it's a question designed to see who's awake and whose brain is working this morning. So I know Deirdre's awake. Good morning, Deirdre.
2: Morning.
1: Hey, Deirdre.
0: How are you today?
2: Oh, not too good this morning.
0: Sorry to hear that.
2: How are you?
0: Oh, I'm good, thank you.
1: Yeah, we're
0: very
1: good. We're full of coffee and we're ready to go, essentially. If it wasn't for the coffee, it might be a different story, Deirdre.
0: Yes, this is true.
1: Yeah.
0: All right, Deirdre, what is the answer here?
2: Esther.
0: It is Esther.
1: Well done. You win a notepad. So
0: you're the first winner of this notepad.
1: Yes. Now, do you like lists? Do you write stuff down on paper?
2: Always.
1: Do you?
2: And if I don't get it down quick enough, I forget what I want to write.
0: Yes, me too.
1: Wow. So what sort of stuff, what do you use these for? Like, what lists would you write?
2: Just for anything, groceries, just anything. I just find it, as I get older, my memory's not as... Yeah.
0: It's terrible, isn't it? I've just got to write things down immediately.
2: I know. And the trouble is, sometimes I write it too quickly, and when I get to the supermarket, I can't read what I wrote.
0: Oh, no, Deirdre.
1: Oh, no. Well, we'll put a pen in there for you as well.
0: Yeah.
1: Hey, dear, it's lovely to have you on there this morning, and I hope the day picks up for you, my friend. I really do.
2: Oh, thank you. Lovely to talk to you guys.
0: Oh, yes, you too.
1: Yeah.
0: So you're listening on your TV, is that right?
2: Yes. I had to get up in the cold and flick the TV on.
0: It is quite cold, isn't it? All right, Deirdre, just wait there. We'll make sure we got your details correct and we'll get this notepad out to you, our very first winner real estate agent notepads.
2: Thank you.
1: You're welcome.
0: All right.
1: That was the wake up, shake up question. What Jewish orphan became Queen of Persia and saved her people from destruction? And as Deirdre's got it right, it was Esther.
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7: In this update, New Zealand First newly announced Kiwi Kids grant has been described as an anti-immigration policy. Party's campaigning on $5,000 annual payments per year per child for the first 3 years of life. Former work and income boss Christine Rankin says the only logical conclusion is the party wants to limit the number of immigrants coming into the country. Pet bonds have now been taken up by more than 10,000 households. Latest PD insurance polling of pet owners who rent their home has found about 1 in 12 have paid a bond of at least $1,000. Two crew have died after two helicopters collided in mid-air in Greece while tackling wildfires. A British pilot and a Greek crew member survived the crash west of Athens and have been taken to hospital. Veteran broadcaster and Waitaki District Councillor Jim Hopkins is being farewelled in Christchurch today. The 79-year-old died last week. That's news.
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1: Sanctuary Sport.
7: In sport, judoka Sydney Andrews has won Commonwealth Games gold in the 78kg class at Glasgow. She's reflected on the feat with Sky Sport as the first New Zealander to achieve such an honour since Brent Cooper at Auckland 36 years ago.
9: The fact that I've made history and this is our first gold since 1990, it's unreal.
7: Meanwhile, the Silver Ferns are netball champions for the first time since 2010, beating Jamaica 56-48 in the final. New Zealand are currently sixth on the medal table with 10 gold, 14 silver and 12 bronze. Southland have earned a home NBL basketball final next Sunday against Wellington and Invercargill with an 84-74 win over Canterbury. That's sport. I'm Jodie Gill.
1: Sanctuary weather.
10: Good morning. Here's your weather forecast for today. Northland to Kapiti, including Totonui and Taihape, partly cloudy with isolated showers. Coromandel, Bay of Plenty, Taupo, also Gisborne and Hawke's Bay, fine with morning frost. Wellington to Wairarapa, mainly fine. Isolated showers about the Tararua district, spreading elsewhere in the evening. Nelson, Marlborough and Canterbury, fine with some high cloud, becoming cloudy with a few showers about Canterbury and Kaikoura Coast from the afternoon. Buller to Fiordland, showers clearing to fine in Westland and Fiordland in the afternoon. And finally, Southland and Otago, mostly cloudy with showers, snow possible down to low levels in the evening.
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2: Genesis 1 verse 1. In the beginning, God created the heavens and the earth.
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0: Maverick City Music, I thank God. Good morning, Ata Maria, no mai, haere mai. It's great to have your company on the Morning Sanctuary with Lee and Nerida. Happy Monday. It's the 3rd of August. We're in August, Lee.
1: Are we already in August?
0: Yep, that happened.
1: They're just like that.
2: Yeah.
1: In August. You still got a bit of muesli in your mouth there?
0: Yeah, I got a bit of... I'm eating porridge and you know there's still little bits left.
1: Yeah. The breakfast that keeps on giving through the show. Narrative, we go nom, nom, munching on food as we go along.
0: So you helped your friend set up some veggie pots or something?
1: Oh, yeah, yeah. I was saying last week, my mate, he's on a cancer journey, okay? So he's had a really, as you'd imagine, a really rough time. Mm. So he's kind of in post there, and he's wheelchair-bound, and we're sitting down, what can we do? What can we do, mate? And he's like, I miss my garden. So we went out last week, and we bought, like, a raised garden on legs, mm-hmm. and then on Sunday, we put it together. I put it together. I filled it with the soil. And then his job was to put the little seedlings into it.
0: Oh.
1: Which was a huge job for him. A really, really huge job. But you could just see the satisfaction of getting his hands into soil and just accomplishment.
0: Yeah.
1: Which was lovely to see, yeah.
0: And what seedlings, are we talking vegetables?
1: Vegetable, yeah. Celery, he put in celery, carrots and kale, all stuff that he likes to cook with.
0: Oh.
1: Yeah, so it was a really nice bonding moment for mate and I, yeah.
0: Oh, that really sounds good. It was lovely. Really nice. Yeah. Love it. Well, coming up for you this hour, we have our quarter two question, roughly around about quarter two.
1: Good luck with that.
0: Yeah.
1: Also coming up in today in Christian history, the discovery of Stephen's tomb, which is really interesting.
0: Next, though, we want to hear from you. We want to know what jobs have you been putting off and you've now finally done, or maybe they still haven't been done, which is probably more the case.
1: Yeah.
0: Here's New Life Worship, myself.

0: New Life Worship, My Saviour Lives. You're on The Morning Sanctuary with Lee and Nerida. About a week ago, actually, I think it's longer than that, actually, I went for a walk with my daughter. It was across the beach, and then she's like, oh, let's walk up that kind of cliff up there, and we'll go and have a look at that viewing point. I'm like, okay then, all right.
1: Yeah.
0: And then it got muddier and muddier. Excuse me, and muddier and muddier and muddier. And in the end, I'm like, oh, well, just too bad, you know. And my white shoes that I wear all the time were just an absolute mess. And the problem is that I wear them all the time. They're probably the only pair of shoes that I really wear. Now, suddenly, they're filthy dirty and need a good wash, but it's only taken me to this weekend to finally wash them.
1: So this is a job that you've been putting off for some time.
0: Yes, I have. It's so easy.
1: Don't just throw them in the washing machine.
0: I know, but I wanted to give them a sort of a rinse off and get all the sand out. I don't want the sand in the washing machine.
1: Okay, all right. Oh, fair enough.
0: Finally done it.
1: 3 weeks.
0: Not 3 weeks, like a week and a half.
1: A week and a half, okay.
0: Yeah, so finally done. It was just really tricky because every morning I'd be like, I must wash my shoes because I don't have my shoes to wear. What am I going to wear?
1: Well, I can tell you what, you wore your Crocs, mate.
0: I did wear my Crocs.
1: You wore your hideous Crocs into work. They're horrendous.
0: How could you say they're hideous, Lee?
1: They're just, I can tell you, I open my mouth and the words just come out. They are hideous.
0: I really like them. Keep them
1: in your house, please.
0: I think we should make Crocs like ordinary footwear, everyday footwear, in the office, everywhere.
1: I've never actually worn a pair, so I can't really say.
0: Here he is, bleating on about my Crocs. He's never even tried a pair
1: on. I haven't. Are they comfortable?
0: Yes, obviously. Okay. Yes, very comfortable.
1: But the thing is, like, with that sort of shoe, I do know that you can't wear them for too long because they can bring on, like, plantar fasciitis.
0: Oh, whatever. They're fine for me.
1: Okay. Right. Backing away from that one, that conversation.
0: Yes, well, I'd love to hear from our listeners as to what jobs they've been putting off, and maybe they've finally done it, or maybe they're still putting it off.
1: Because there always is a job, isn't there? There always is,
0: I don't know, taxes or, you know, those boring things.
1: A cobweb up in the corner. Yes. I've got one, a cobweb up there, and I keep seeing it. I'm like, I've got to do that, yeah.
0: And see, that's where you need a list, like Deirdre. As soon as that thought comes into your head, you write it on your list. That's what I do. And then I've got a list of jobs to do. And it's quite satisfying, actually, because you can tick them off. Okay. Or otherwise, they just sit on the list, right, like my shoes, right, and never get done.
1: Done. All right. 8168, the keyword sanctuary. Is there a job that you've been putting off recently that you really need to do?
0: Yeah. Let's hear from you this morning, 0800 355 455. Or you can text in, it's 8168 with the first word sanctuary. This is Consumed by Fire. It's Hill to Die On.
2: I've drawn my lines, refused compromise. I put up defenses, protecting my pride. I

0: consumed by fire. That is Hill to Die On. You're on the Morning Sanctuary, and we're talking this morning about jobs that you've been putting off. And they often are just easy jobs, aren't they? It's just a matter of getting round to it.
1: Yeah, well, this actually might apply to single men, this job, okay? Because in the last six months or so, I kind of dabble with dating daps, okay?
0: Uh-oh.
1: Here we go. No, this is true.
0: Uh-oh.
1: And I saw a lot. I didn't look at the guy side, but I saw quite a few females mention to guys, if you're going to take a photo in your bathroom mirror, clean your mirror.
0: Oh.
1: Because I'm like that. There would always be toothpaste over
0: yes.
1: the mirror. So that's one of those jobs that I've always struggled to do is the bathroom and clean the bathroom mirror.
0: Oh, is it more that you just forget?
1: Again, I think guys are just like, we don't see it. We just don't see all the toothpaste up the mirror.
0: Look, to be honest, I don't see it either. Look, I'll tell you something really embarrassing. Years ago, I was just needing a little bit of extra cash.
1: Yeah.
0: My kids were just babies and I got a job as a cleaner.
1: Yeah.
0: And I was cleaning this person's house for, a few weeks in a row. And then at one point she left a note, said, could you please clean the bathroom mirror? And then I looked at the mirror, oh my goodness, that was a mess. I just never noticed it.
1: Yeah. Well, so since seeing that, I've that comment on the dating apps that, I now clean my mirror, really clean it.
0: Good job.
1: Yeah,
0: well done.
1: Not on dating apps anymore. Stop laughing, Nerida.
0: Okay, well, it's not all about you and dating.
1: Nope.
0: It's about jobs you've been putting off.
1: Yes.
0: So Robin says, sorting through the office desk. That's very satisfying if you can get that sorted out.
1: I did that last year. Last year I went from my office desk and I found a Morro bar that was 4 years old. Which Nerida ate.
0: I did eat, yep. Scraped it off the wrapper in a moment of desperation. Hey, look, you can get in on this as well if you like. You can text on in 8168 with the first word sanctuary. What job have you been putting off? Maybe you've already done it. Maybe it's still kind of on the to-do list. I'd love to hear from you. 8168, first word sanctuary. This is at Bethel Music with You Are My One Thing.

0: Bethel Music, You Are My One Thing. We are 3 minutes away from 7:30. You're on the Morning Sanctuary with Leah Nerida. And today the date is the 3rd of August. And we quite like to have a look at what happened on this day in Christian history.
1: We do like to do this. Now, today in 416 AD marks one of the really strangest days in archaeological rediscoveries, because in the ancient world, today's the day they uncovered the lost tomb of St. Stephen. Now, St. Stephen holds a major title in history. He, unfortunately, was Christianity's first martyr, stoned to death in Jerusalem around 34 AD. But after this terrible event happened, his body completely vanished. No one knew where it was for nearly 400 years.
0: Well, then a priest named Lucian shows up. So he's in a small town outside of Jerusalem, and he claimed to have three separate visions. And in the visions, he claims that an ancient rabbi appeared to him three times and hands him a map to a dirt field. And he kind of was talking about this, and everybody was very skeptical, but they dug anyway, and right where the vision pointed, they actually uncovered an ancient tomb containing four coffins, and one of them was inscribed with Stephen's name.
1: Amazing. Now, this discovery sent absolute shockwaves across the Roman Empire. Bits of the relics were shipped across the Mediterranean, triggering what was a massive pilgrimage boom to far places like North Africa and Rome, all because a local priest decided to dig up a field based on a reoccurring dream.
0: Wow. Interesting.
1: Today in Christian, that happened today in Christian history in 416.
0: Love it. That's very fascinating. All right, well, next up, we have what we're calling a power verse.
1: Yes.
0: This is a verse that is designed to pump you up, amp you up, get you going during the day. Straight after this one, it's God Behind Bars Music with Set Me Free.

0: so good. The Devil 41, but he set me free. That's God Behind Bars Music. You're on the Morning Sanctuary with Lee and Nerida.
1: And we've decided that every day we're going to take turns. We're going to pick a verse from the Bible, which we are going to call a power verse. It's like a verse that really amps you up. You guys get to hear it and you can grab onto it, put your shoulders back, your chin up, and go through the day really, really powered up by this power verse that's kind of got extra collagen in it and vitamins and stuff like that. Amps up verse.
0: So good, we all want extra collagen, that's for sure. I'm unstoppable today. Alrighty, your power verse today is from Philippians, and it says, I can do all this through him who gives me strength. And I love this verse personally because sometimes in the past, you know, things have not been easy. And it's one of those verses that you really hold on to, you know. And you know that the God of the universe, the God who created the whole earth and everything in it, he is with you and he will get you through the day if you only just lean into him, hold on to him. And the interesting thing about this is that Paul wrote this letter while he was under house arrest or in prison. So he was going through a really difficult time himself. And he knows that he can do all of these things through Christ who gives him strength.
1: Amen, sister. So that's our power verse this morning. And listen to that one and grab it and go with it and know, yeah, just believing it. And one more time, Nerida, with passion, our power verse today is...
0: It's from Philippians 4:11. I can do all this through him who gives me strength.
1: Amen.
0: And I also love the song. It's Another in the Fire. It kind of lends itself nicely to this verse. So have a listen to this.

0: This is Susie Holt with Chocolate and God. From Romans 12, rejoice in hope, be patient in tribulation, be constant in prayer. Wow, how can you do that? Well, take time getting to know him better. Remind yourself of who he really is. My friend's daughter-in-law was in the grocery store the other day with her granddaughter, who's three, and she insisted to her mum that the picture on the front of the Captain Crunch cereal box was Papa. Now, personally, I find that hysterical. I'm not certain Papa did, but my point is that clearly her image in her mind of who her Papa is wasn't quite right. We do the same thing sometimes. We see something going on in the world or in our lives, and we allow Satan to distort our vision of who God is. God is still the same God of the Bible. He is a God of miracles and full of love and grace. Spend time in prayer and his word and get to know him more, and he will fill you with the hope you need while you wait on him. Ladies, let me really encourage you to be in the word every day and join my friend Janet Scott for a daily devotional. You'll find it at chocolateandgod.com.
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0: It's Chris Tomlin with Holy Forever. You're on the Morning Sanctuary. It's Nerida and Lee. We're heading towards 8 o'clock. Not quite quarter two, but close enough for our quarter two question. This is like a current events type of question. You get to text in or give us a call. And we have a great book up for grabs this morning.
1: Yes, it is the Joy to All People, the Gospel of Luke. Now, your question this morning is, how are European councils helping fight against massive wildfires by using a particular breed of animal? Now, these animals they are using will eat almost anything from dry scrub, thorns and weeds. And the councils are getting together and getting herds of them and they're deploying them to munch through the dense bush to clear natural fire breaks so the flames can't get across them. But what breed of animal is now very popular in Europe that the councils are using to clear these fire breaks?
0: Okay, so the question is, what breed of animal are they using? So get in touch. You can text in 8168 with the first word sanctuary or give us a call 0800 355 455. Here's Alleluia, Elevation Worship.

0: It's the Morning Sanctuary. That is Elevation Worship with Alleluia. Well, it is time for the answer to our Water 2 question. So this is like a current events type of question, and we've got a great book up for grabs. All you had to do was text or phone with the answer to this.
1: Now, as we know, there's been some horrific fires around Europe at the moment, around the world, but especially in Europe. And so the council's decided in some countries, what can we do about this? How can we preempt this? And some very clever people came up with a solution to use a certain breed of animals, have a herd of them, walk through a certain area and build a fire break by eating pretty much everything in that area. But what was the breed of animal?
0: Yes, what kind of animal eats everything? Like everything, even the socks off the washing line.
1: Why are you looking at me when you say that? I'm not that. I do eat most things. Yeah.
0: And the answer is?
1: It is goats. Herds of goats now are clearing fire breaks through the European bush to stop fire.
0: Incredible.
1: Yeah. It's great, isn't it? And it's very, very effective. And not only is it, there's 50 to 75% less chance of fire breaking out there, they're eating it and they're putting nutrients back into the soil. So it's a better way than driving a dozer through and putting a big track through there. I know in New Zealand, you can actually hire goats. There's companies that will lend you goats. If you've got a bit of a patch of land you want cleared and you don't want to put heavy machinery in there, just fence it off. Goats, bish bosh, done.
0: Yeah, easy. Sometimes that's the easiest way, isn't it? Just using some sort of natural option.
1: Oh, yeah, we've done that really well in the past, haven't we, human beings? Cane toads.
0: Yeah.
1: Yeah.
0: All right, well, there you go. That is the answer to our Wake Up, Shake Up question. Thank you to everybody that got in touch this morning. Quite an ingenious idea, really, isn't it? We've got news, sport and weather on the way at 8. Also a great track from Tyrion with In The Arms.
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7: And this update, parenting expert Nathan Wallace agrees the first 3 years of a child's life are vital as New Zealand First announces its Kiwi Kids grant. The party's latest election policy would give citizen families $5,000 a year for the first 3 years of a child's life. It would be limited to a family's first three children and would be tax-free and not means-tested. Optimism, a funding shake-up will encourage more Kiwis into teaching. Education Minister Erica Stanford's investing $20 million in a program paying student teachers to learn on the job. Dunedin City Council has switched off comments on its Facebook page, blaming a rise in toxic activity and misinformation. Council says it spent years moderating nasty comments, profanities and blocking fake accounts, but its filters are regularly bypassed. Gold medal winning pole vaulter Eliza McCartney has been named the country's flag bearer for the Glasgow Commonwealth Games closing ceremony. That's news.
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6: Sanctuary
5: Sport.
7: In sport, Dame Nolene Tauroa has completed a stunning netball turnaround 11 months after being suspended as Silver Ferns coach. She's led New Zealand to gold at the Commonwealth Games with a 56-48 win over Jamaica in Glasgow. Tauroa has been asked whether she agrees with the redemption rhetoric.
9: I've been hearing that by quite a few people, and honestly, I think the last time I spoke to you, we talked about it being sweet. So I'm staying on that line, and it is sweet. It's so cool.
7: The Silver Ferns last won at Delhi in 2010. Elsewhere, judoka Sydney Andrews has won gold in the 78kg class, the first New Zealander to match the feat of Brent Cooper at Auckland in 1990. That's sport. I'm Jodie Gill.
6: Sanctuary
5: Weather.
10: Good morning. Here's your weather forecast for today. Northland to Kapiti, including Taranaki and Taihape, partly cloudy with isolated showers. Coromandel, Bay of Plenty, Taupo, also Gisborne and Hawke's Bay, fine with morning frost. Wellington to Wairarapa, mainly fine. Isolated showers about the Taranaki district, spreading elsewhere in the evening. Nelson, Marlborough and Canterbury, fine with some high cloud, becoming cloudy with a few showers about Canterbury and Kaikoura Coast from the afternoon. Buller to Fiordland, showers clearing to fine in Westland and Fiordland in the afternoon. And finally, Southland and Otago, mostly cloudy with showers, snow possible down to low levels in the evening.
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11: John 3 verse 17. 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

0: Country with Lee and Nerida. It is 7 minutes after 8 o'clock on your Monday, and it is very great to have you here. It really is.
1: Have you recovered from your big session? You had a lot of family over the weekend, didn't you?
0: Yes, I have. So last week, my sister arrived from Australia. So there's been a few times of catching up with her, and then the weekend was really quite busy, actually. Big dinner on Friday night, and then we're out on Saturday night, and then lots of walking on Saturday and Sunday, and I do feel quite tired. And my sister, my other sister, was staying at our house. She left on the early side on Sunday, and she wanted to do that because she wanted to get home so she'd have time to just sit on her chair, look outside and just stare at the sky.
1: There's a lot to be said for switching your mind off, especially in today's society. I see so many people sitting there on their phones just scrolling.
0: Yeah.
1: Like, come on, just turn it off. Put your phone down. Just breathe.
0: Yes.
1: And do nothing. It's so good for you.
0: It really is. And I was kind of glad, actually, because I thought, yeah, I actually really need some time to just lie on the couch and just stare at the wall. You know, just to do nothing, just to give yourself and your brain a really good break.
1: Do you find it easy to do that?
0: Yeah, I do, actually.
1: Yeah?
0: I mean, yeah, I do. Yeah. Yeah.
1: Okay. I tend to do it mostly when you're talking to me, mate.
0: That's you do, I've noticed.
1: I vacantly look out the window, don't I? You said, you got that? Yep, I've got that.
0: Lee Breakout. Hey, coming up for you this morning in our prayers from the past, we're looking at St. Francis.
1: And also we're going to look at a very interesting cathedral linked with Francis of Assisi later.
0: Yes, next though, who is the speaker? This is the very last one. We're going to play a little clip. You just have to guess who the speaker is to win for yourself a speaker. Here's Equippers Worship with Living Water.

0: Equip is worship, living water. You're on the Morning Sanctuary. It's Lee and Nerida. It's about 8:15. And we do have our last Bluetooth speaker to give away.
1: But you can still get them. 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It's got a little logo on it, all for nothing. And you link to a button there, click it, it shows you how to set it up, which is lovely.
0: Yeah, fabulous. All right, but you can win one for yourself this morning. All you have to do is guess who the speaker is. So you can give us a call on 0800 355 455 or you can text in 8168 with the first word Sanctuary if you know who this person is.
2: Natural Glow is made up of thousands of luminous spheres that reflect the light to give you a flawless looking complexion in seconds.
0: Who could that possibly be?
1: Now, for the first time ever in the show, I'm not going to ask Nerida for any clues.
0: No, I don't think anybody needs a clue for that.
1: That is an iconic voice, isn't it?
0: It really is. All right, who is it?
1: Do it again. I love it. That's such a great voice.
0: Okay.
2: Natural Glow is made up of thousands of luminous spheres that reflect the light to give you a flawless looking complexion in seconds.
1: What a great accent.
0: Isn't she great? Yeah. All right, you can give us a call on 0800 355 455 or text 8168 First Word Sanctuary.

0: Jane with Living Water. You're on the Morning Sanctuary. Great to have you here. Now, we do have a Bluetooth speaker to give away this morning, and we have got a little clip from somebody who is speaking, and this is your second chance to hear the voice. If you think you know who it is, get in touch.
1: 8168, the keyword sanctuary. Just tell us who you think this is, and you could be winning a sanctuary speaker this morning.
0: Okay, here we go.
2: Natural Glow is made up of thousands of luminous spheres that reflect the light to give you a flawless-looking complexion in seconds.
1: That is just a delicious golden Wolverhampton accent there. That is beautiful.
0: Do we need any clues, do you think?
1: Okay. One of the items she sold was a Suzanne clip. An item that she sold.
0: Oh, yep. Okay. All right. Maybe somebody's got one of those.
1: Oh, wouldn't that be good, isn't it?
0: It would be good.
1: In fact, right now I'm wearing one.
0: You are.
1: I don't know what they are.
0: All right. Well, if you think you know who it is, give us a call, 0800 355 455 or text in 8168. With the first word, sanctuary, if you think you know who the person is, you could be winning for yourself a Bluetooth speaker. Here's the Robbie Say Band, Raise My Voice. We'll be back after this.

0: the Robbie Say Band. Worth a raise my voice. You're on the Morning Sanctuary and a very good morning to you. You're with Nerida and Lee. And we have got a Bluetooth speaker to give away.
1: Yeah, but you can still get them on the Sanctuary website, which is yoursanctuary.nz. I'm right there now and there's a button that says order your free Sanctuary speaker by clicking here. You click that, bish bosh, all done for you.
0: Nice. All right, all you had to do is guess who the speaker is.
2: Natural Glow is made up of thousands of luminous spheres that reflect the light to give you a flawless-looking complexion in seconds.
1: I'll reflect the light to give you reflections if you're, from
0: Wolverhampton. Oh, such an iconic voice, yeah. But who is it? Well, we're going to check out the phones. We've got Janice. Good morning.
3: Good morning.
0: Good hey, Janice. Morning. All right, Janice, who do you think it is?
3: Suzanne Paul.
0: Oh, well done. Yes.
1: Did you ever buy any of Suzanne's products?
3: Well, the Tim Lizzie products are still for sale, but I haven't bought any of that for the years since she's been advertising it.
1: Yeah.
3: But I just, the voice is iconic.
1: Mm.
3: If you're in a what we call a 70 age plus group, you couldn't fail to remember her. Yeah.
0: No. Yeah, even younger than that, Janice.
1: Yeah.
0: All right. Well, you're the winner of this Bluetooth speaker this morning, my friend. Tell us, how are you listening? Are you listening on FM or some other way?
3: No, I'm listening on the app. I was actually going to turn the TV on this morning and listen through the TV, but I usually listen through the app. So it's in my car when I'm travelling. I've got the app on here through the Bluetooth speaker.
1: Oh, yeah, yeah.
3: Which, and that, but, yeah, there's so many options now that it's great.
1: Brilliant.
3: It's really wonderful, yes.
0: Oh, that's good. Well, good
1: that's
0: to
1: really
0: hear.
1: Good. Really good to hear. Thank you.
0: Yes.
1: Thank you.
0: All right, Janice.
3: Well, one of the things is that we're in a rural area and we couldn't get the AM anyway, so I've tended to use the app for a few years now. So it doesn't really matter if the AM goes off. We can't reach it here.
1: Yeah, yeah.
3: But even with the app in the rural area, sometimes it goes out. I'm not too sure whether it's the internet or what the situation is. But 99% of the time, it's freely available for us to listen to in the house.
1: Wow, brilliant.
0: Fabulous.
1: Thank you for sharing that. We'll get this speaker out to you today, my friend. Lovely.
3: Thank you.
1: You're welcome.
0: You're very welcome. So there we go. It was Suzanne Paul. So good. Well, coming up, we've got our prayers from the past, talking about St. Francis. Here's Called Out Music with Grateful Heart.

0: Good morning, this is Sanctuary. How are you doing there, Puppet?
1: Oh, great. That was Called Out Music with Grateful Heart. Hey, guess what?
0: Guess what? You're going to buy me lunch?
1: No.
0: You're going to wash my hair?
1: No.
0: You're going to be a foot massage?
1: Okay, let's just stop there.
0: I don't know what. Guess what?
1: Tomorrow, Lee, is Tuesday. Mm-hmm. And tomorrow, a new podcast episode comes out on the privilege of prayer.
0: Oh, this is really good, actually. You and Alison work so well together.
1: Yes, so it is a podcast with Alison and I, and we're talking about prayer. And two weeks ago was our very first episode. It was all about what is prayer. And tomorrow it's going to be, the title is How Well Do You Know God? So it's kind of like the difference between knowing about God and actually knowing Him.
0: And so. Alison has that unique gift that she can just unpack stuff that can initially sound fairly complex, but she just has such a way of unpacking it and delivering it in kind of layman speak.
1: Yeah, beautiful. She's just got a very nice, I don't know how you'd describe it, just very conversational.
0: Yeah,
1: She always has lots of stories and she's just a great speaker. So the podcast is around about 10 minutes in length, and it's on Spotify, it's on the Rema Media app, and it's also on the website as well.
0: Okay, so that drops tomorrow.
1: Drops tomorrow.
0: Fantastic, can't wait.
1: Yeah, so check it out. We have got Prayers from the Past on the way. This is Charity Gale with

0: has anything to hide from me. It's common for us to limit God based on our own understanding and perspective. We may underestimate his ability to work in our lives according to his divine plan. However, God transcends our limitations and operates beyond our comprehension. His power and purpose are not confined by our circumstances or abilities. When God speaks a promise or plan into our lives, it is certain to come to pass. His faithfulness and sovereignty ensures that what he declares will be fulfilled. So my friend, I want to encourage you, let us trust in God's unlimited power and wisdom. Aligning ourselves with his will allows us to experience his miraculous work and fulfill his purposes in extraordinary ways. It's Joshua Singh, and I want to help you grow in your walk with God. So let's connect at joshuasingh.com.
1: This is Sanctuary.

0: It's the Morning Sanctuary. That's Hillsong Worship with Christ Is Enough. Good morning. Nice to have your company. You're with Lee and Nerida. And we're going to have a look at our prayers from the past right now. So this is where we go back in time and have a look at a Christian who has been around for a long, long time, pray one of their prayers and have a look at their life a little bit. Now, you've probably heard of St. Francis of Assisi. So today we're looking at where he was baptized and also a little bit about his life. So he was actually baptized in this church called San Rufino Cathedral, and that was in Assisi, and that was his birthplace as well. And he was known for his love of nature and also for the poor as well. Now, for hundreds of years, the Piazza San Rufino has been one of the spiritual heartbeats of Assisi, and it's centered on the cathedral there, and that is where St. Francis was baptized in 1182. And then that was well before he's become one of the world's most beloved saints.
1: Now, the cathedral was also where St. Clare was baptized, interestingly. Now, St. Clare of Assisi was a close friend and follower of St. Francis. She was born into a wealthy family in Assisi in 1193, but gave up a life of absolute austere privilege after hearing your man Francis preach, choosing instead a life of prayer, simplicity and service. She went on to found the Poor Clares, a religious order that continues around the world today.
0: So Assisi is quite the place, really, isn't it? We've got Francis and we've got Clare. And if you go there today, you will see all the same medieval streets that they would have walked amongst. Isn't that incredible?
1: Mm.
0: So we do have a prayer from St. Francis. That is coming up. It's called A Prayer for Peace. So that is on the way straight after this one from Jason Upton with You Are The One.

You're listening to Sanctuary. We're a Christian radio station. Maybe today you're listening and you're not sure where you stand. Maybe you're on the fence, weighing it up. We believe that God isn't looking for perfection or a finished product. He's looking for a heart that's open to the possibility of Him. If you're feeling like the door is closed or you need to have it all figured out, here's a simple truth from Romans. If you confess with your mouth that Jesus is Lord and believe in your heart that God raised Him from the dead, you will be saved. If you're ready to step off that fence and see what happens, pray this. Jesus, I don't have all the answers, but I'm reaching out. I believe you are who you say you are. Come into my life, forgive my past, and show me how to follow you. Amen. No matter where you are on that journey, we're glad

0: About St. Francis, and also a little bit about a follower of St. Francis, St. Clare, a little bit about their lives. But this is a prayer from St. Francis. It's called Prayer for Peace.
1: Lord, make me an instrument of your peace. Where there is hatred, let me sow love. Where there is injury, pardon. Where there is doubt, faith. Where there is despair, hope. Where there is darkness, light. Where there is sadness, joy. O Divine Master, grant that I may not seek to be consoled as to console, to be understood as to understand, to be loved as to love. For it is in giving that we receive. It is in pardoning that we are pardoned. And it is in dying that we are born to an eternal life. Amen.
0: Amen. That's such a great prayer, to be that person, to be an instrument. You know, like where there is doubt, you can be the one to sow faith. Where there is despair, you can be the one to help bring hope. I think that's beautiful.
1: He nailed it, hasn't he? He's nailed it. A plus. Really nice. Well done, Francis of Assisi.
0: Yep, there we go. St. Francis of Assisi. We're coming up to the news at 9 o'clock. We've also got City Point Live Into the Deep that's on the way.
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8: In this update, Chris Luxon standing by his comments telling struggling business owners to take more responsibility for themselves. Luxon says his government's trying to empower businesses.
9: To partner with business on the fuel crisis versus the labour experience through COVID, where they told them what to do and they dictated terms and they did things to them.
8: A sociologist believes New Zealand First's latest policy to give citizen families $5,000 a year for the first 3 years of a child's life won't tackle falling birth rates. Massey University's Paul Spoonley says fertility rates are low, but this won't fix that. Police aren't closing the door on offering the accelerated police program to more countries in the future. Four ex-Australian police officers have graduated alongside Kiwi recruits for the first time under the new accelerated police program. Former Australian radio host and Wallaby coach Alan Jones is facing court this week following allegations he indecently assaulted multiple men. The 85-year-old pleaded not guilty to 22 charges. That's news.
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0: Sanctuary Sport.
8: In sport, the Silver Ferns have something to celebrate amidst netball's upheaval in this country. New Zealand have won Commonwealth Games gold for the first time in 16 years, courtesy of victory over Jamaica in the final at Glasgow. The triumph comes as the future of the ANZ Premiership remains uncertain, with some players fearing they'll be out of a job. Coach Dame Nolene Taurua says they addressed the matter during the campaign.
11: The only thing that we could do at certain times was ensure that we were around for the players and support them depending on what choices they were going to make. So, you know, after this Games, Commonwealth Games, a lot of them will go into where their future lies and once again we'll support them in that.
8: The Eels have beaten the Tigers 16-13 to wrap round 22 in NRL League. That's sport. I'm Jodie Gill.
0: Sanctuary Weather.
12: Good morning. Here's your weather forecast for today. Northland to Kapiti, including Totonui and Taihape, partly cloudy with isolated showers. Coromandel, Bay of Plenty, Taupo, also Gisborne and Hawke's Bay, fine with morning frost. Wellington to Wairarapa, mainly fine. Isolated showers about the Tararua district, spreading elsewhere in the evening. Nelson, Marlborough and Canterbury, fine with some high cloud, becoming cloudy with a few showers about Canterbury and Kaikoura coast from the afternoon. Buller to Fiordland, showers clearing to fine in Westland and Fiordland in the afternoon. And finally, Southland and Otago, mostly cloudy with showers, snow possible down to low levels in the evening.
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0: Sila with Rise Up. Good morning. Atamaria, no mai, haere mai, yours, Lee and Nerida. On your Monday morning.
1: Hey, are you very good at air fryers?
0: No, I'm not. I haven't really used an air fryer much.
1: That's the same as me. I've got one at home. My son wanted one, so I've got one. It's got two drawers on it.
0: Oh, wow.
1: Can I figure out how to do two drawers? I can barely figure out how to do one of them. There's a timing thing where you can put some in there, and they all finish at the same time.
0: Oh.
1: I can't finish that. Figure that out for the life of me.
0: Well, I was thinking, because we have one at work, and I thought, you know what? Maybe I should start bringing food in that I can cook.
1: That's a great idea. And the good thing
0: rather
1: is...
0: rather than a Marmite sandwich.
1: That's true. That is true. And the good thing is, Nerida, when you cook stuff on our air fryer here at work, it doesn't make the place smell at all, does it, of what you're cooking?
0: No, it doesn't. It's fine.
1: It does. Have you not? You don't have no sense of smell, do
0: not
1: you?
0: Not really.
1: It stinks out the office.
0: Does it really?
1: It does, yeah, because when you cook it in there, all this air's blowing around.
0: Oh.
1: And you always can tell what people are cooking for lunch because of the smell.
0: Actually, lots of people do say, oh, what's that smell?
1: Yeah, that's the air fryer. Yeah.
0: Okay. Oh, well, I'll just have to do something kind of boring like a potato. Hey, coming up for you this morning, we have got Dorothy Day. Now, she has got a great quote that you can ponder throughout your day.
1: Also, we're looking at the word for you today, which you can read and listen to on the app.
0: You can indeed. Also on the website, by the way.
1: Mm.
0: Here's Chris Tomlin, How Great Is Our God?

0: Martin Luther, the 16th century Protestant reformer, held music in extremely high regard. He believed it to be as a divine gift and a powerful vehicle for worship and education. Next to the Word of God, the noble art of music is the greatest treasure in the world, he said. He considered that worship was capable of uplifting the soul and bringing people closer to God, and believed it to be second only in importance to the Bible. He composed numerous hymns, including the well-known "A Mighty Fortress Is Our God." Luther also believed that music was a spiritual weapon against despair and evil, and said that the devil flees before the sound of music almost as much as before the Word of God. Worship music? More than just a tune. I'm Kayleen Sabritsky of Dove Ministries. 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

0: Grace Vineyard, brand new to Sanctuary. It's called Alive. Well, it is great to have you here on, what day is it today? Monday.
1: Let's go Monday, yeah.
0: Yep, Monday, the 3rd of August. Now, we've got a quote for you to ponder this morning. It's from Dorothy Day, and she says, "We must always believe that the impossible is possible." Nice. Such a good quote.
1: Yeah. Now, when the Vatican opened the doors to what was her official sainthood process, Dorothy Day, okay, is your woman here. Now, a few people in the establishment were like, oh, no, because she was still being arrested for civil disobedience into her late 70s. And they're like, that's not very good.
0: Right, yeah. So long before her name was linked to possibly being canonised, Dorothy, she was a bohemian journalist in the 1920s in New York, and she covered things like hunger marches, women's suffrage, and labour strikes. And she lived a hard and fast life. She wrote radical socialist pamphlets. She got locked up for protesting. And then in 1927, she converted to Catholicism. And she didn't want to just settle down and have a nice little quiet religious life. She wanted to push the church into the streets.
1: That is excellent. That is so good to hear. And she took it even further because in 1933, when the Great Depression was in full swing, she started a publication called The Catholic Worker. It just cost a penny, and it was an absolute radical movement at the time. She also went on to open communal houses of hospitality that fed and sheltered thousands, and she insisted that they always practice non-violence and challenged both the Cold War capitalism system and the state communism in Russia.
0: Yeah, interesting lady, actually. And so when they did try and, I guess, put her on a pedestal, she shut it down. She said, "Don't call me a saint. I don't want to be dismissed that easily." Because she kind of thought that if that sort of happens, then people won't actually take any notice as to what she was saying. You know, they kind of thought, well, she's not a normal person anymore, so that's just too hard. So rather than that, she thought, let's just kind of take me off a pedestal and let me just be thought of as normal.
1: Now, the process started in 1997. It's now 2026. Do you reckon that statement has got against her, saying, "Don't make me a saint"?
0: Maybe.
1: Maybe, eh?
0: It has taken a really long time.
1: Yeah,
0: interesting.
1: Anyway, what an interesting character. That was Dorothy Day. This is your Christian quote to ponder today. We must always believe that the impossible is possible.
0: Yes, and amen. The word for you today is on the way. This is The Goodness by Toby Mac and Blessing Offer. So we're

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1: 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We shouldn't stare at the storm, we should keep our focus on Christ. 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
3: God created us each individually with specific gifts and callings. He did this intentionally to mature, strengthen, and serve his kingdom in the world. And he wants us to have an abundant life. So it makes sense that we'll love what we're doing for God. We are immensely blessed to have a God who looks at and judges us by our hearts, not by how much we do. Without being confident in this, we may end up doing something out of guilt or pressure, or even feeling like we should do something as a good Christian to earn God and man's approval. Each of us has our right place where we're meant to serve and thrive. When we spend time seeking our right place and faithfully responding to our calling, we'll find the balance that we are created to live in, passionately doing what God created us to do. The key is to honour God and listen to Him for guidance. Psalm chapter 37 verse 4 says, "As we take delight in the Lord, He will give us the desires of our heart." And remember, we can be in two right places at once and have a different right place in different seasons. So let's be bold to ask God for our right places as we go through life. So what now? Ask God to show you where you're called to serve. Even if it's not sledgehammer obvious, He is faithful to show you. As you follow His lead, He'll bring you to your right place.
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0: Carrie Jobe with the Revelation song. Nice to have you here on the Morning Sanctuary with Nerida and Lee. And we've got some amazing, beautiful little notepads to give away. Not right now. We're actually going to do this tomorrow.
1: Yeah, and we've got to give them away. And Nerida and I have a little bit of a dispute off here. Nerida wants to give away 5. I want to give away 10. So the way we saw this, I've got a little random number generator here. 1 to 10. The machine says 10.
0: Oh, of course it does.
1: It says 10. Oh, it's gone. I can't prove that now.
0: Okay, all right. So the notepads are really cool. They're like the notepads that a real estate agent would give you. With a little picture at the bottom of myself and Lee, looking like we are real estate agents, which was actually not intentional, but that's the way it looks.
1: It's creepy, isn't it? In a nice way.
0: The thing is that you can listen to Sanctuary and we'll sell your house at the same time.
1: Yeah. That's good luck with that.
0: Anyway, we're giving away 10 of those apparently tomorrow. So if you want to win yourself one, it's a great little, it's a list pad, like a shopping list or a to-do list or whatever it might be. So that is all happening tomorrow.

0: My son was asking me to compare two of his soft toys and tell him which one I loved more. Both toys are cute and very much loved, so I chose not to favour one over the other and used the example of how I love both of his older brothers the same. Master Ford didn't quite buy into that and declared rather adamantly that actually I loved him the most. I took a few minutes to set the record straight, but couldn't help think he was onto something. He doesn't doubt my love for him. He understands unconditional love. I wonder what this world would look like if we all walked in the knowledge that we're unconditionally loved by God, that he died for each and every one of us. He loves each of us the most. We're all his favourite. Romans 8:38 says, "And I am convinced that nothing can ever separate us from God's love, neither death nor life, neither angels nor demons, neither our fears for today nor our worries about tomorrow. Not even the powers of hell can separate us from God's love." For more, go to fionacaris.com.
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0: Megan Woods with the truth. Well, we're 10 minutes away from 10 o'clock. You're on the Morning Sanctuary with Lee and Nerida, and we are done for the morning. Thanks for listening.
1: Yeah, it's been a lovely morning. I'm going to go now because it's nearly 10 o'clock. I'm going to eat my lunch. Nerida won't be eating her lunch because I'm going to put up a video on our Facebook page of Nerida eating her lunch just before 6 o'clock this morning. I spied you on the camera, so I did a little film. I'm going to put that online right now, and you can see a woman eating her lunch at 5 minutes to six, and she's got no lunch now.
0: Yes, but that would be classified as breakfast, though, wouldn't it?
1: It's a cut sandwich. I got a video of you eating a cut sandwich. It's quietly in the studio where no one can see you.
0: Well, you check the video because you'll see it was a slice of bread. But anyway, put that up. Go on then. It'll make your day. Hey, we are heading towards the news. Have a wonderful rest of your day. We've got Tom coming up shortly. We'll catch you tomorrow. God bless.
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9: In this update, New Zealand First leader has acknowledged that money's not the only factor holding New Zealanders back from having children. The party's campaigning on $5,000 annual payments per year per child for the first 3 years of life. The Prime Minister can't decide if a comment he made suggesting struggling businesses need to be adult was him overspeaking or if his words were misinterpreted. A person seriously injured after a group of people broke into their New Plymouth home in Spotswood last night, assaulting them as they slept. Auckland police are hunting for a man who robbed a Birkenhead restaurant armed with what appeared to be a machete. Police say the man entered the Hinemoa Street premises just before nine last night, threatening staff and demanding money. Police aren't closing the door on offering the accelerated police program to more countries in the future. And pet bonds have now been taken up by more than 10,000 households. Latest PD Insurance polling of pet owners who rent their home has found about 1 in 12 have paid a bond of at least $1,000. That's news.
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8: Sanctuary Sport.
9: In sport, New Zealand's oldest athlete at Glasgow is heading home with extra luggage. Julie O'Connell has claimed silver in the para bowls pairs on Commonwealth Games debut at the age of 67. Playing partner Terry Blackburn is 35 years her junior. O'Connell says she's found a friend for life.
11: If there's only one thing I've got out of bowls is meeting her and playing with her. It's been an absolute privilege. And hopefully, if I can stay fit and healthy at my age, we might have more to come.
9: The men's para pair of Mark Noble and Kurt Smith will also return with a silver medal. A bonus World Rally Championship drive for Hayden Paddon. He's been called up by Hyundai for the event in Paraguay at the end of this month on his favoured gravel surface. That's sport. I'm Malcolm Jordan.
0: Sanctuary
8: weather.
0: Northland to Manawatu, including Taumarunui, Taihape and the Tararua district, partly cloudy with isolated showers. Coromandel, Bay of Plenty, Taupo, also Gisborne and Hawke's Bay, fine with morning frosts. Hauruwhenua, Kapiti Coast, Wellington and Wairarapa, mainly fine. A few showers developing in Wairarapa tonight. Nelson, Marlborough and Canterbury, fine with some high cloud, becoming cloudy with a few showers about Canterbury and Kaikoura Coast from afternoon or evening. Buller to Fiordland, showers clearing to fine in Westland and Fiordland this afternoon. Southland and Otago, mostly cloudy with showers, snow possible to low levels this evening.
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7: Hebrews 10 verse 25. 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
8: Sanctuary, New Zealand's worship station.

Oh, Love That Will Not Let Me Go. Amy Grant on Sanctuary just after 10. Thanks again to Lee and Nerida on the Morning Sanctuary as we continue into the first full week of August, 3 days in Monday morning. I'm Tom. Now, coming up for you shortly, some new music as we kick off the week. You might be familiar with the song Open the Eyes of My Heart. Well, a new take on that from Madison Watkins coming up before 10:30 this morning as we continue with the day's show here on Sanctuary.

0: One thing in this life is guaranteed. Each day, we're a day older. No one is exempt. Paul says in Corinthians that we're not to lose heart. Though outwardly our bodies are wasting away, inwardly we can be renewed every day. What a great thought. Solomon says, above all else, guard your heart. It is the wellspring, the source of your life. I've often wondered why some older people are positive and vibrant despite the circumstances and challenges they face. I believe they've learnt the art of guarding their heart, of keeping a sweet spirit, of being full of gratitude and daily renewed by staying close to God and keeping short accounts with Him and with others. Our heart is the wellspring of our lives. Today, guard it above all else. Mahara ki tō tātou atua e tēnei rā. Remember God today. I'm Alison Shaw.
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Familiar but new at the same time, Madison Watkins, Open the Eyes, Praise You. It is new music here on Sanctuary. I'm Tom. Monday morning continues as we head towards our Monday afternoon. And as we do, some music coming up shortly. Well, from a band that's been around for a long time. In fact, they called Time as a band, but then recently have gone back out on their 30th anniversary reunion tour. And in fact, I was reading at the end of last week, I think they've just added some more dates to that over in the US. So if you do go back that far, chances are you might recognise the song. Who am I talking about? We'll find out in the next 20 minutes or so as we continue. First, though, with music from Rent Collective.

0: there, I'm Nerida.
1: And I'm Alison. I've got a question for you. What changes when we see prayer as a privilege rather than just ticking a box?
0: Well, let's break that down, shall we? So in our podcast, we're going to strip away the formality and talk about how to build a vibrant and authentic connection with God that actually fits into our everyday lives.
1: Yeah, so whether you're a prayer warrior or someone who doesn't even know where to start, this conversation is for you.
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It is Sanctuary with Phil Wickham's Living Hope. Now, while Phil Wickham has been writing songs for a long time now, he's not who I was referring to just a few minutes ago, a band who actually called time as a band, but although calling time as a band, reunited of late for their 30th anniversary reunion tour and recently announcing more dates on that tour over in the States. I'm talking about Third Day, and this song certainly taking me back, perhaps taking you back as well. It's Love Song here on Sanctuary. Matt Maher's new one, Finished Work, coming up shortly.

0: This is Susie Holt with Chocolate and God. Philippians 3 says, I do not count myself to have apprehended, but one thing I do, forgetting those things which are behind, I reach forward to those things which are ahead. Sometimes the struggles of everyday life can weigh you down so much that your dreams get lost along the way and you wake up one day and realize that all you are doing is surviving. Is that you? That isn't what God has planned for you. He has plans, great plans for you. Maybe you just need to be reminded of what those are. I truly believe that one of Satan's best tools is to get us so caught up in our everyday struggles that we no longer dream of what is to come. If you can just survive today and pay your bills, that becomes enough. But a life without a dream is depressing and void of direction, so it's time to figure it out. Ask God today to give you back your passion for the dreams He has for your life. Ladies, let me really encourage you to take the 30-day challenge and be in the Word every day. 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

0: It is Sanctuary. I'm Tom. Coming up to 11. I've got to say, over the weekend, enjoying some fantastic mild weather. Yesterday afternoon was very pleasant and a nice morning here in the south, although I don't think it's going to remain the case with temperatures due to drop. Anyway, we'll have a look at what's happening around the country with weather, along with news and sport, in just a few minutes' time.
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0: 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They take a step, then an unknown sound ruins the moment. 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
8: In this update, the Prime Minister is promising fast-tracking is more than a rubber stamp after criticism of projects approved despite infrastructure deficits. In Otago's Arrowtown, residents are protesting the lack of roading around a 1,200-house project, and a large development in Auckland's Orewa will need to truck effluent to Whangārei. A 24-year-old Harry Burlace, found critically injured in Bay of Plenty's Rotahu Forest last week, has died in hospital. And a man seriously injured after being shot in Hillcrest on Auckland's North Shore last night. A coroner's inquest begins today into the death of 25-year-old schoolteacher Isaac Levings, who fell into Wellington Harbour in 2023. New Zealand First is campaigning on $5,000 annual payments for the first 3 years of a child's life for up to three children. ACT is promising tougher consequences for disruptive school students to let teachers use reasonable force to remove them, as well as fining parents not engaging with schools. That's news.
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1: Sanctuary Sport.
8: In sport, Hayden Paddon's booked a World Rally Championship drive on his favoured surface. He's back on gravel in Paraguay this month after three appearances for Hyundai on tarmac this season. Paddon became the first New Zealander to win a WRC round at Rally Argentina in 2016. Speaking of Paraguay, footballer Tim Payne has struck on debut for his new football club, Olimpia.
10: Olimpia! Olympia beat Premier Division rivals Rubio Innu 5-0. And Laurie Daly's confirmed he's stepping down as New South Wales State of Origin League coach after beating Queensland last month. That's sport. I'm Malcolm Jordan.
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12: Northland to Manawatu, including Taumarunui, Taihepe and the Tararua district, partly cloudy with isolated showers. Coromandel, Bay of Plenty, Taupo, also Gisborne and Hawke's Bay, fine with morning frosts. Hauruwhenua, Kapiti Coast, Wellington and Wairarapa, mainly fine. A few showers developing in Wairarapa tonight. Nelson, Marlborough and Canterbury, fine with some high cloud, becoming cloudy with a few showers about Canterbury and Kaikoura Coast from afternoon or evening. Buller to Fiordland, showers clearing to fine in Westland and Fiordland this afternoon. Southland and Otago, mostly cloudy with showers. Snow possible to low levels this evening.
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1: John 1 verse 12. 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

0: eyes.
1: Blessings from Laura Story there. It is Sanctuary on Tom, New Zealand's worship station. And continuing into the final hour of our Monday morning. Yes, the day half, well, nearly half gone already. Consumed by fire, Hill to Die On. Plenty of music before we get to our Monday afternoon. Matthew West with his classic Broken Things also coming up in just a moment.
2: I've drawn my lines, refused compromise. I put up defenses, protecting my pride.

0: Some years ago, a friend packed into boxes precious items to keep them safe while she was away on mission. The boxes were misplaced. When, 7 years later, she eventually found and unpacked the boxes, she discovered them filled with stuff. Stuff she no longer needed nor wanted. How often do we hold on to stuff that clogs our drawers and cupboards? Items we keep for special occasions but never use. The Bible talks of wine needing to be poured from vessel to vessel. If wine remains unfiltered, dregs drop to the bottom of the vessel and sour the wine. As we enter a new year, let's take time to clear our cupboards of spiritual stuff, resentments, hurts, unforgiveness, stuff we're holding on to, but which is souring our lives and preventing that sweet flow of wine. I'm June Dooney, and you can access my resources at junedooney.com.
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It is Sanctuary. I'm Tom. Good to have you with us as the day's show continues. Now, we've had a bit of a focus on prayer at church recently, and that continued yesterday. 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

It is Sanctuary. Brooke Lidgett Wood, 1,000 Hallelujahs live. As we continue on towards 12, the New Zealanders at the Commonwealth Games in the headlines. There was another New Zealand athlete that caught my attention, though, one who eats mountains for breakfast. Anyway, I've got more on that coming up in just a couple of minutes' time. New Zealand Music here continues with Worship Central New Zealand and Chris Cope.

0: Trusting in God often means releasing our grip on control. It often means surrendering our plans and desires, placing them in God's capable hands. In return, often we're gifted with a peace that defies logic, a calmness that surpasses understanding, where other people ask, "What's going on?" However, our need to comprehend every detail can betray a lack of trust in God's wisdom and guidance. It signals a reluctance to relinquish control and let him take the lead. Yet when we embrace trust wholeheartedly, we discover a profound sense of freedom and assurance. It's a journey of faith marked by moments of surrender and profound peace, where we truly learn to rely on his promises and his provision. My friend, through trusting God, we find ourselves carried through the life's uncertainties and have unwavering confidence that his love will make a way. It's Joshua Singh, and I want to help you grow in your walk with God. So let's connect at joshuasingh.com.
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0: It is Sanctuary. I'm Tom. Coming up to 12, and as the curtain comes down on the Commonwealth Games, there was another New Zealand athlete that caught my attention, that being ultra runner Sophie Woods, who, by the looks of it, has broken a record for fastest traversal of the Alps. Get this, running 2,000 kilometres across 8 countries in just 29 days. Now, as you read the article, she described the first couple of weeks as rough, paraphrasing there, but then she goes on to say, and then week 3, I felt like I was getting fitter. It was like I was eating mountains for breakfast. Eating mountains for breakfast. That's a good description. Well, if there were mountains for breakfast, what's for lunch? We will find out shortly. And news, weather and sport updated for you in just on 10 minutes time.
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6: In this update, the Education Minister's diverting $21.7 million over 5 years from funding slated for bringing in overseas teachers and putting it into giving Kiwi trainees time learning in school classrooms. Wellington's mayor says the first standalone Te Aki Wai quarterly water bill shouldn't surprise ratepayers. Andrew Little concedes consumers might have understood better if they'd seen their general rates bills first, with water not included. A man's been discharged from hospital in Christchurch after an altercation when a Wigram couple found him in their child's bedroom about 1 a.m. yesterday. The Reserve Bank's had more than 6,000 responses to its call for feedback on access to cash. It's proposing having cash within no more than 3 kilometres walk for urbanites and a 15 to 30 kilometres drive for country dwellers. Police say they're considering offering accelerated training to recruits from more countries after our first 4 ex-Australian officers have graduated alongside Kiwis. That's news.
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6: In sport, New Zealand's oldest athlete at the Glasgow Commonwealth Games hopes her appearance will inspire those in her age bracket. 67-year-old Julie O'Connell is heading home with a silver medal on debut with Terry Blackburn in the Para Pairs Bowls.
8: If you've got a disability or you just want a sport, come and play bowls because anyone and everyone can play it. It's so inclusive. And look, you may be here like us one day.
6: New Zealand have finished 6th on the medal table with 10 gold, 14 silver and 12 bronze, behind Australia, England, Canada, India and Scotland. A dream debut for footballer Tim Payne at his new Paraguayan club. He scored as part of a 5-0 victory. That's sport. I'm Malcolm Jordan.
1: Sanctuary weather.
9: Northland, Auckland, Coromandel, Waikato and Waitomo. Isolated showers becoming widespread north of Waikato for a time tomorrow, clearing to fine later. Gisborne to Wellington, including the Central High Country, also Taranaki. Fine today, showers developing in Wairarapa and Wellington tonight, spreading elsewhere tomorrow, snow lowering to 200 to 400 metres later. Whanganui to Hauriwhenua, Kapiti, also Nelson, partly cloudy with isolated showers. Marlborough and Canterbury, mainly fine, isolated showers developing this afternoon. Sleety showers from tomorrow morning, easing inland later and clearing south of Ashburton. Buller to Fiordland, showers clearing to fine in Westland and Fiordland today, then Buller tomorrow morning. Southland and Otago, showers falling as snow overnight. Showers and snow easing later tomorrow morning, clearing to fine tomorrow afternoon or evening.
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1: 2 Corinthians 12 verse 9. 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My power works best in weakness. So now I am glad to boast about my weaknesses, so that the power of Christ can work through me."
0: Sanctuary, New Zealand's worship station.